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0: AC/DC kicking off a Friday night, kicking off your weekend with Back in Black on Steve Gorman Rocks. April, happy Friday.
1: Oh, wait. Sorry, I got like a little weirded out because you were just said something nice.
0: No, I was giving you your line. You're supposed to say happy Friday to our listeners. I'm not wishing you a happy Friday. Come on.
1: Now it makes more sense. Okay, happy Friday.
0: No, seeing that better? Aren't we all happy now? I'm happy because we're just one song into, I don't know, 50 songs or so that we'll be sharing with everybody tonight. Like this one from REO Speedwagon. This is Time for Me to Fly.

0: Pink Floyd was Speak to Me and Breathe on Steve Gorman Rocks. I saw an article in an online magazine called Far Out today, and it was talking about some of the crazy things artists require on their touring rider. You know, like dressing room demands, backstage demands. And this one was kind of funny because it said Paul McCartney needs all the lamps to be halogen floor lamps with a dimmer switch. There can be no animal materials, no trace of animal prints or skin on the furniture. He needs entire rooms dry cleaned before he arrives. And I'm reminded of the fact that a friend of mine was a promoter for years, and she worked with Paul McCartney. And he did have a long list of demands. And then the people in Paul McCartney's band said, Paul doesn't even know that that's on a list. He smelled a candle once, and he said, oh, that smells good. And then his tour manager said, get those candles everywhere he goes. Paul has no idea. Sometimes the people around the superstars make the superstars way more tough to deal with.
1: New message.
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Bon Jovi Runaway on Steve Gorman Rocks, the first single Bon Jovi ever released back in 1984. 3 years later, Guns N' Roses entered the room. Nothing's ever been the same since. Here's Welcome to the Jungle.

0: Guns N' Roses, Welcome to the Jungle. I always mention when a song is a first song on the first side of a first album. You know, first chance you get to hear a band, you put the needle down. Well, back in the day when we listened to records, and it's a song, and it starts, and you think, huh, okay, I get it, I dig it. And sometimes by the time that song ends, you're already sold. I think that's exactly what happened with so many Guns N' Roses fans. I mean, you had heard about this wild band from L.A., or maybe you hadn't. Maybe you'd seen a video, maybe you hadn't. But if you put the needle down on side one of Appetite for Destruction, by the time Welcome to the Jungle ended, if you weren't sold on that band, well, you just didn't care about rock music. It's that simple. When you least expect it, there's always another contender for the championship belt. Sports, music, acting, any art form, right when you're looking around going, I don't see anybody on the landscape, someone always shows up to renew our faith. And when rock and roll music in the mid-80s was getting real soft and real corporatized and real similar, here came the Gunners to save the day.
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0: It's time for Questionable Wisdom from Professor Gorman. 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
1: Listening on Q94 in Altoona, we have Dakota who needs some advice. So Dakota had the talk with her 7-year-old daughter, right?
2: Oh, sure. Here we go.
1: So 3 days later, she gets a call from her kid's school saying that several parents were complaining because Dakota's daughter was spilling the tea on how babies are made. Steve, what should she do?
2: Whoo, boy. I get having a talk with your 7-year-old daughter. I don't think a child is too young to understand the basic gist of where babies come from. That's perfectly acceptable. The most important part of that conversation is that they don't share it with other kids.
1: But that's like the best part. When you're 7, if you hear something like that, you've got to tell your friends because that sounds crazy.
2: Again, that's why you've got to be really sure that your child is old enough to receive the information. And by old enough, I mean, yes, they're going to hear it, but yes, are they old enough to keep it to themselves? But you know what? The cat's out of the bag. I think Dakota needs to talk to some of the other parents very directly and say, hey, listen, I made a mistake by not ensuring that my child keep this to herself. I'm really sorry about that. What can I do to make it up to you, if anything? And that's all you can really do. It's a tricky one. I mean, it really is. And I don't...
1: Steve, did you hurt yourself right there? Because you sound like really mature.
2: Oh, no. I Googled, what do you do when your kid blabs about where babies come from? I'm reading from a family therapy website. Sorry.
1: Right?
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15: You know, summer is a great time to re-examine how much time your kids are spending on social media, along with what they are seeing and who they are engaging with. Ask them how the posts in their feed make them feel. These apps are built to be addictive, so kids, all of us in fact, will keep coming back for more, even when we are made to feel worse. It's bizarre. You might need to help your son or daughter reset their algorithm by unfollowing certain accounts and following or interacting with more positive ones. They might need suggestions of other healthier things to do, or to see you leading the way by example and putting your own phone away. In the run-up to bedtime, everyone's phone should go away, no questions asked. And if you need some help, sort of, I guess, resetting expectations, try engaging parents of your kids' friends for a more coordinated effort. I'm Dr. Sanjay Gupta, helping you live a better life.
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24: Yeah, we're done with commercials too. Let's get back to the show. This is Steve Gorman Rocks.

Pearl Jam with the song Daughter on Steve Gorman Rocks. I saw Pearl Jam on that tour in the spring of 94 in Atlanta, Georgia. And in fact, it was Easter Sunday. And that morning, Jeff Ament, the bassist, called me and said, hey, do you want to play basketball? He knew that I played. He and I had, in fact, played against each other in the MTV Rockin' Jock game a few months earlier. I said, yeah, man. He goes, oh, the promoter hooked us up with a court. If you got two friends, we only have seven. Bring two guys, then we can play full court with 10 people. I said, sure, man, no problem. Where's the gym? And he said, the Omni. That's where the Atlanta Hawks played. Yeah, Pearl Jam, Sunday morning pickup game for a couple of the band members and some crew members, and they had the Omni. We were in an NBA arena on Easter Sunday morning playing basketball. That was like the coolest thing ever to me. I was like, I mean, I kind of felt bad for the guy who had to wake up and get out of bed and come open the gym for a bunch of scrubs to run up and down the court for an hour. But it was absolutely awesome. And I would tell you that I hit a three-pointer to win the last game of the day, but you wouldn't believe me. But I did. But I know you don't believe me. But I did.

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0: It's time for Friday Night Live on Steve Gorman Rocks. 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

0: Def Leppard with Rock of Ages on Steve Gorman Rocks. Let me tell you who the greatest guys in rock history are. Def Leppard, the band we just heard. For one simple reason, their drummer, Rick Allen, was in a car crash and lost an arm. And Def Leppard, who had just become one of the biggest bands in the world, took 4 years between albums while they waited for Rick Allen to figure out first what he wanted to do, and then secondly, how he could go about doing what he decided, which was, I want to continue to play drums in this band, albeit with one arm. It took a few years to develop and perfect the kit that he has played ever since, with some triggers and loops, but it's a drum kit that you can play without an arm. Def Leppard put themselves on pause to make sure their friend was ready to go, make sure he was in a good place mentally, emotionally, and physically, and they carried on their career with the biggest album of their career, Hysteria. Those guys earned Blue Ribbons for Humanity. They should have been in the first ever class of the Rock and Roll Hall of Fame simply for being such wonderful comrades.
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9: For more than a decade, the Environmental Working Group has put out a list of the so-called Dirty Dozen. These are the non-organic produce contaminated with the highest levels of pesticides. Well, this year, spinach topped the list, followed by kale, collard, mustard greens, strawberries, grapes, nectarines, peaches, cherries, apples, blackberries, pears, potatoes, and blueberries. Now, all these fruits and vegetables are part of a healthy diet, so no one is saying you shouldn't eat them. Point is, though, you could consider buying these items organic if and when you can, and then taking extra care when you wash them. The FDA recommends rinsing all fruits and vegetables, even the ones that are organic, under running water that is slightly warmer than room temperature. Don't use soap, bleach, or any fancy produce washes. I'm Dr. Sanjay Gupta, helping you live a better life.
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0: Still of the Night by Whitesnake on Steve Gorman Rocks. I've often thought I'd love to get into a time machine and go back to 1967 and sit around with a bunch of kids the first time they ever heard Jimi Hendrix. Everybody knew nothing would ever be the same again. From the debut album, here's Purple Haze.
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Jimi Hendrix, Purple Haze on Steve Gorman Rocks. The band Queen in 1979 went into a recording studio, and down the hall in a different studio was the band Chic. Nile Rodgers' great dance-slash-disco-stance-funk band was recording an album. And John Deacon, bassist for Queen, would listen to those tracks through the wall, and he loved the bass lines that they were building their songs around. The grooves were so thick, so deep. He was inspired. He said, I got an idea. It's a Chic-esque number that Freddie Mercury heard and immediately put the finishing touches to. Here's Queen's last giant hit in the States, Another One Bites the Dust.

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1: It's July the 10th, and April, I think this is a perfect time to look back. What do you say?
2: Okay, I'm ready. Let's go.
1: Let's go. On this day in 2015, John Fogerty sued his former bandmates in Creedence Clearwater Revival. He said they'd breached the contract in which he allowed them to use the name Creedence Clearwater Revisited. So Fogerty had left the band.

0: Well, just give me that bass. I'll play it. They finished the show. No! Finally, on this day in 1965, the Rolling Stones went to number one on the U.S. singles chart with Satisfaction. It was their first number one song. And now you could certainly make the case, still their most iconic song.
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1: A Better Life with Dr. Sanjay Gupta.
2: Colleague of mine went to a meeting of the primetime seniors the other week. There are programs like this all over the country for people in their 60s, 70s, 80s, and beyond to stay active. It's not just something to keep older folks busy. It helps to keep their bodies in shape and their brains sharp. Showing up with a good attitude is a must. And research shows that having the right mindset actually does lead to better physical aging. So if you need some suggestions to boost your positivity, experts we talked to recommended focusing on goals, which can boost your confidence. Practice gratitude, they said. One of the seniors my colleague met told her that just waking up in the morning is, quote, better than the alternative. That's true. Focus on the things you can control. Diet and exercise, and very importantly, surround yourself with positive people, because that can be contagious. I'm Dr. Sanjay Gupta, helping you live a better life.
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0: Journey with Separate Ways on Steve Gorman Rocks, a song that many of us hear and immediately picture the video for that song. MTV launched in 1981, and all sorts of amazing videos followed. The more unusual the concept, the better, according to most artists and directors. They knew, like, you got to stand out, you got to look different, you got to do something unique for MTV to want to play the video. Journey was not really thrilled about making videos. They all came up as musicians of the 70s, and so video was not something they were comfortable with. The video for this song, they're playing air instruments in a parking lot for most of it. They were not happy about it at all. They thought it was ridiculous. But of course, it was so ridiculous, people couldn't stop watching it. People loved the video. Journey suddenly cracked the code how to be an MTV staple. Just make complete asses of yourself and let the kids take care of the rest. Recipe for success every time.
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0: Quiet Riot with Bang Your Head, Mental Health. That's from the album Mental Health, which is, no matter what you think of the rest of Quiet Riot's catalog or career, that album is phenomenally significant and impactful. It is the first album from the world of heavy metal music to go to number one on the Billboard chart. Now, a handful of artists have said, no, we were there first, like AC/DC always says for those about to rock. AC/DC is not heavy metal. AC/DC is hard rock, if not just straight up rock and roll music. Quiet Riot was the band. They broke through. They brought metal to the masses. They had MTV videos that played nonstop. It was not unusual to see a block of songs on MTV of John Mellencamp, Michael Jackson, Prince, and Quiet Riot. I mean, they were right there. A Madonna video would come on, and then Quiet Riot. They were clearly right in the center of all that mattered. And every heavy metal album that's been released since was given a massive push from the success of Quiet Riot's Mental Health.
1: Yeah. The Bear.

0: Living Color with Cult of Personality on Steve Gorman Rocks. April, who's your favorite member of Fleetwood Mac?
1: Oh, Stevie Nicks, of course. I mean, do you even have to ask that? That's such a dumb question, Steve. Come on.
0: You could have gone with Christine McVie. You know, you could have.
1: What?
0: I don't know. Maybe you went. Maybe you like John McVie, the bassist. I mean, it's a wild card answer if you went that way.
1: You're going too deep here. Of course, everyone across the board. Stevie Nicks, come on.
0: I think my favorite member of Fleetwood Mac is Jeremy Spencer.
1: Oh no, what's going on with him?
0: They were on tour in Los Angeles, and Jeremy Spencer left the hotel on a day off and never returned.
1: What, is he okay? Like, did something happen? Got a car accident?
0: Yeah, he did the thing that you usually do when you're in a band touring the world. He just decided to join a cult and not go back on tour.
1: What? I feel like cults were more prevalent in that decade, by the way.
0: Oh, for sure. I mean, yeah, man, cults were in. It was all the rage back in the day. But Jeremy Spencer just took a walk. Walked into a bookstore, met a few people. They seemed kind of cool. They were part of a cult called the Children of God.
1: What?
0: He shaved his head, changed his name to Jonathan, and never went back on tour.
1: That sounds like a logical thing to do.
0: All I know is this. If that's preferable to being in Fleetwood Mac, something was wrong with Fleetwood Mac at that time.
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13: There are lots of things you can measure to get an idea of how healthy you are at any given moment. Temperature, heart rate, blood pressure, just to name a few. But how about how healthy you will be and how long you're likely to live? According to a new study out of the University at Buffalo, two simple strength tests are pretty accurate at predicting longevity in older women. One is hand grip strength, and the other is how quickly people can stand up from a seated position without using their arms. By the way, I remember interviewing former President Jimmy Carter when he was quite old and being really impressed how he just popped out of the chair without using his arms. Not a lot of older people can actually do that. But I think the message here is that maintaining strength as you age is going to help you perform everyday activities, but also help you avoid injury and stay independent. I'm Dr. Sanjay Gupta, helping you live a better life.
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1: Pink Floyd with Young Lust from The Wall on Steve Gorman Rocks. 1979, that album came out. Still sounds entirely, completely vital. From Eliminator, this is ZZ Top, Got Me Under Pressure.

ZZ Top got me under pressure on Steve Gorman Rocks. Billy Gibbons, bar none, still one of the great all-timers. A guitarist with few peers. A man who plays like he's, well, I was going to say half his age. He plays like he's one-third his age to this day. July 22nd, in a couple weeks, we're going to be celebrating, or acknowledging, I should say, the one-year anniversary of the death of Ozzy Osbourne. But we all know Ozzy's going to live forever, and not just because of this hologram they're cooking up, but because the music, the legacy, the memories Ozzy gave millions of fans all over the world will always, always remain in all of our hearts. Nobody quite like Ozzy, to say the very least. Here's Mr. Crowley.

0: Bad Company on Steve Gorman Rocks. Steve, speaking of bad company, you've been in, like, I don't know, countless fights. Is there one that, like, stands out to you that's most memorable when you were on tour?
1: Oh, yeah. I mean, the number of fistfights inside the Black Crowes inner circle, as in the band members themselves with each other, countless. Hundreds. Oh, it was every day. Right. My fighting always started with me trying to stop a fight and then getting pulled into it myself. And the one that first came to mind was that exact situation. In 1995, we were playing in San Antonio, Texas. And about 10 minutes before the show, our guitar player, Rich, took a look at the set list that our singer, Chris, had written. Now, they're brothers. They hate the very sight of each other to begin with. And Rich didn't like the set list. They started arguing about it. I walk into the dressing room. And they've already insulted each other. They've already insulted each other's wives. There's nothing left to do but fight.
0: Yeah.
1: And they clench, and they're in a chokehold with each other. And they're throwing, like, body blows and punches. And my tour manager and I looked at each other, and he looked at me and goes, we're supposed to be on stage in a minute, chap. And I was like, well, let's go. Let's break this up. We have a show to start.
0: Right.
1: And as I'm pulling Rich off of his brother, he just throws a wild punch, and he punches me right in the face.
0: No.
1: And I just immediately punch him right in the side of his head, and I get him in a chokehold, and now I'm in it. I'm going, you're going to punch me? I'll kill you! And we're just, oh, it's on. And then the tour manager splits me and Rich up, and then I looked at the two of them, and I said, guess what? When this tour ends, I quit, and this band won't go 5 minutes without me, and you both know it. Now let's go! And less than 30 seconds after I said that to them, we were playing our first song. That was it.
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12: A better life with Dr. Sanjay Gupta.
13: By age 35, two-thirds of American men will experience some degree of noticeable hair loss. And by age 50, about 85% of men will have significantly thinning hair. That's according to the American Hair Loss Association. Now, one dermatologist explained that hair loss can either be genetic or it can be triggered by stress, illness, surgery, medications, major life events. No matter the cause, a lot of men, understandably, are frustrated by hair loss because it seems like a loss of control. You can take great care of your scalp by all sorts of expensive lotions and potions, but that might not matter. There are some tried and true medications that might work, like minoxidil or finasteride. But another solution is just shaving it off, and I've heard more and more how liberating this can be for a lot of guys. That's the ultimate control of their appearance. I'm Dr. Sanjay Gupta, helping you live a better life.
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Tom Petty running down a dream on Steve Gorman Rocks, a dream that Tom Petty really kicked off full force at the age of 11. Now, what happened when Tom was 11, you may ask yourself? Well, how about this? Tom's family took him down to Ocala, Florida to check out a movie set. The movie was called Follow That Dream, and it starred Elvis Presley. An 11-year-old Tom Petty was actually introduced to Elvis Presley. That is the kind of thing that sets a dream into motion.

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Aerosmith with Walk This Way on Steve Gorman Rocks. I've heard people say that Steven Tyler kind of invented rap with this song, which is not true at all. I mean, you know, he certainly had a very rhythmic rap-like cadence. And to his credit, he's still one of the great, not just lyricists and not just melody writers, but rhythmically speaking, his singing, his delivery of his vocals has always been unique. And he owes an awful lot to soul music and funk music and, yes, to rap music. But Walk This Way, more than just the vocals, I think the groove, the vibe, was the first time Aerosmith allowed themselves to really try to be that funky. And luckily for them, they happened to be that funky. And of course, the rest was history.

0: Led Zeppelin, Immigrant Song on Steve Gorman Rock. Steve, I got to ask you, since you have personal inside information, I need you to rank the members of Zeppelin from your most favorite to the least. And you can't skimp out on me, okay? You have to say who's your least favorite member.
1: Number four on the list, John Paul Jones. Love him, great musician, but I mean, he's a bassist. Sorry, buddy, can't help you there. Number three on the list is Page, the guitarist.
0: What?
1: Love him, my favorite rock guitarist of all time, but at the same time, squirrely, bit of a control freak, and, you know, he didn't return my Christmas card last year. So, number two on the list, I'll go Robert Plant, Uncle Bob, as I've called him since 1990. Wonderful man, salt of the earth fella, and when he was a younger man, I that head of hair just never quit, just the lion mane. But of course, number one has to be John Henry Bonham, the greatest rock drummer of all time, a guy that I have ripped off as often as I possibly can to the best of my ability for as long as I remember.
2: The Bear.
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13: You know, summer is a great time to re-examine how much time your kids are spending on social media, along with what they are seeing and who they are engaging with. Ask them how the posts in their feed make them feel. These apps are built to be addictive, so kids, all of us in fact, will keep coming back for more, even when we are made to feel worse. It's bizarre. You might need to help your son or daughter reset their algorithm by unfollowing certain accounts and following or interacting with more positive ones. They might need suggestions of other healthier things to do, or to see you leading the way by example and putting your own phone away. In the run-up to bedtime, everyone's phone should go away, no questions asked. And if you need some help, sort of, I guess, resetting expectations, try engaging parents of your kids' friends for a more coordinated effort. I'm Dr. Sanjay Gupta, helping you live a better life.
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20: Sometimes you just gotta be honest. 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
21: There is no more Black Sabbath with Ozzy Osbourne in it. 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
20: Okay, Dio, maybe not that honest.
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0: Temple of the Dog with Hunger Strike on Steve Gorman Rocks. The Fleetwood Mac album Rumors will turn 50 next year. To my ears, still sounds brand new, still sounds fresh, still sounds vital. 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
1: 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On this day, back in 2016, Aerosmith guitarist Joe Perry gave us all a scare when he was rushed to the hospital after collapsing on stage. Now, he was playing with the group The Hollywood Vampires with Alice Cooper and Johnny Depp. This is their super group they form to honor the rock superstars that died from excess back in the 70s. Now, Joe seemed to be in good spirits before the show, but ended up having a heart attack and being rushed to Coney Island Hospital that night, where he was listed then later in stable condition. Yeah, we didn't lose Joe that night, but, you know, if you're gonna go out, I could think of a few worse ways than being surrounded by a super group like that. That's your Classic Rock Rewind. I'm April Rose, and this is Steve Gorman Rocks.
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0: But the all-time worst for me ever, the one that used to make me nuts because I was, of course, so impatient. You know what's coming. Patience is a virtue. I used to say, yeah, really? Well, then I guess I'm unvirtuous because I need to get this done now. The older I get, the more patient I get, which sounds counterintuitive. I guess that's just what happens when you get a little wisdom to go with what you think are real smarts. I'll take wisdom every time.
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9: For years, we've been talking about both the positive and negative effects of being on social media. And I would say, by and large, for older adults, social media is net positive. Not all positive, but net positive. Helps them keep in touch with friends and stay social. But for younger people, social media use, especially heavy use, tends to be net negative. In fact, according to this year's World Happiness Report, youth who use social media more than 5 hours a day reported a lower level of well-being. And researchers who study this sort of thing found that many teens wish these platforms didn't even exist, and yet they can't seem to stop using them. Experts we talked to largely suggested two things. Ideally, along with your friend group, take some time offline. Also, try to recurate your algorithm so it shows you posts that'll make you feel good. I'm Dr. Sanjay Gupta, helping you live a better life.
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0: AC/DC title track to my favorite AC/DC album, Highway to Hell. The Highway to Hell for Bon Scott was life in a van in a young band trying to make it. You know, you cram 5-6 dudes into a van for a few weeks at a time. You get on the road to the next gig, and yeah, you feel like you're in hell. Things I say all the time because they're true. Life in a band, it ain't what it's cracked up to be. For 2 hours a night, you're on stage and everything's great, but the other 22 hours of the day can be absolutely grueling and exhausting, and more than anything, just tedious and annoying when you're on tour. Now, it's worth it, at least initially. For the people that are on the road, it's still worth it. Everybody changes. Everybody grows up. Some people grow out of it or just evolve beyond it or just simply don't have the heart to keep it up. But just remember, when you're watching a show and you're thinking, man, these guys are amazing, just know that 10 minutes after that show ends, they're back in the dressing room and someone's complaining about the beer not being cold enough, and someone's complaining about a note the bass player hit that he didn't like, and someone else is homesick, and it's a miracle. Honest to God, it's a miracle that any band ever lasts more than like 6 months on the road.
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0: Def Leppard, Animal, kicking off the fifth and final hour of the night, the fifth and final hour of the week on Steve Gorman Rocks. We've got Bowie and the Stones and Bon Jovi and Queen and others coming up. Still, just in this final hour. Right now, it's Nirvana, Come As You Are.
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2: Listening on Q94 in Altoona, we have Dakota who needs some advice. So Dakota had the talk with her 7-year-old daughter, right?
3: Oh, sure. Here we go.
2: So 3 days later, she gets a call from her kid's school saying that several parents were complaining because Dakota's daughter was spilling the tea on how babies are made. Steve, what should she do?
3: Whoo, boy. I get having a talk with your 7-year-old daughter. I don't think a child is too young to understand the basic gist of where babies come from. That's perfectly acceptable. The most important part of that conversation is that they don't share it with other kids.
2: But that's like the best part. When you're 7, if you hear something like that, you've got to tell your friends because it sounds crazy.
3: Again, that's why you've got to be really sure that your child is old enough to receive the information. And by old enough, I mean, yes, they're going to hear it, but yes, are they old enough to keep it to themselves? But you know what? The cat's out of the bag. I think Dakota needs to talk to some of the other parents very directly and say, hey, listen, I made a mistake by not ensuring that my child keep this to herself. I'm really sorry about that. What can I do to make it up to you, if anything? And that's all you can really do. It's a tricky one. I mean, it really is. And I don't...
2: Steve, did you hurt yourself right there? Because you sound like really mature.
3: Oh, no. I Googled, what do you do when your kid blabs about where babies come from? I'm reading from a family therapy website. Sorry.
2: Right?
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10: A Better Life with Dr. Sanjay Gupta. For decades, the prevailing wisdom for someone who's had a heart attack has been to put them on beta blockers for the rest of their life. But new research suggests that might not be necessary, and that the benefits of these medications probably taper off after a year or two. On the whole, and for the average person, beta blockers are very safe and very effective. But, as with any medication, they can come with a cost. A financial one, and also potential side effects. We're talking about things like fatigue, dizziness, dry mouth, dry eyes. I want to be clear when I say that you absolutely should talk to your doctor before starting or stopping any medication. Point is, if you're years out from a heart attack and you're in otherwise good health, you might want to ask your doctor about discontinuing beta blockers. You'll want to, of course, keep up a healthy lifestyle, diet, exercise, and sleep. I'm Dr. Sanjay Gupta, helping you live a better life.
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19: Steve Gorman rocks, yeah. Bigfoot. I saw him. He's here in the woods of Michigan. Oh, by the way, it's Gonzo from Saginaw, Michigan.
0: Thanks for the info, Gonzo. 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

0: The Rolling Stones, it's only rock and roll, but I like it. I do like rock and roll music. You like rock and roll music. It's pretty simple. It's why we're all here. Bon Jovi, 1986, the album Slippery When Wet, arguably his most iconic song, Living on a Prayer.
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Bon Jovi, Living on a Prayer on Steve Gorman Rocks, a song that sounded pretty good to my ears when it was released in 1986, and sounds even better now. I mean, seriously, that song is a grower, and it was great to begin with. You can't turn that song on in any situation and not immediately see people's eyebrows perk up. By the time that chorus hits, what are you kidding? It's life-affirming. So, John Bon Jovi, to you, I say, yeah, well done, brother.

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1: Yeah, you with the radio on. Your neighbor's called.
0: Crank up the music. They can't hear Steve Gorman rock.

0: Gary on Steve Gorman Rocks. Here's your host, Steve Gorman.
1: It's July the 10th, and April, I think this is a perfect time to look back. What do you say?
2: Okay, I'm ready. Let's go.
1: Let's go. On this day in 2015, John Fogerty sued his former bandmates in Creedence Clearwater Revival. Hmm. He said they'd breached the contract in which he allowed them to use the name Creedence Clearwater Revisited. So Fogerty had left the band and he wouldn't let them continue with the same name. Huh. They had to change Revival to Revisited.
2: Weird.
1: But at the same time, he was supposed to still take some money from those ticket sales, and they weren't paying him. Because really, what we've learned throughout history is rock and roll bands are really fun. Until they're not. On this day in 1978, Bill Wyman, bassist for the Rolling Stones, was on stage with the Rolling Stones in St. Paul, Minnesota, and he was knocked unconscious after he fell accidentally off the stage.
2: What?
1: And by the way, he was out cold for 10 full minutes.
2: They would bring him to the hospital, right? Did he go back on stage? This is crazy.
1: No, they took him to the hospital, and one of the other members of the band just said, well, just give me that bass. I'll play it. They finished the show. Finally, on this day in 1965, the Rolling Stones went to number one on the U.S. singles chart with Satisfaction. It was their first number one

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13: Few people now have asked me about a TikTok trend that they've come across. It's called 75 Hard. The challenge was created by entrepreneur and author Andy Frisella, who calls it a, quote, transformative mental toughness program and an Ironman for your brain. So here's what it entails. Eat a structured diet with no alcohol, drink a gallon of water, read 10 pages of nonfiction, take a progress photo, and complete 2 45-minute workouts, one of them outdoors, every day for 75 days. Quite a challenge. We asked CNN fitness contributor Dana Santis about this, who reminded us that sustainable fitness isn't about punishment or proving discipline through extremes. It's about building habits that integrate into your lifestyle in a way that feels supportive and repeatable. If you ask me, that's going to be the key to long-term success. I'm Dr. Sanjay Gupta, helping you live a better life.
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0: Whitesnake, here I go again on Steve Gorman Rocks, and there we go again, off into the blue yonder for the weekend. April Rose, we've done our job. We have brought everybody safely to the weekend ahead. Hope everyone has a great couple of days off.
1: I feel like you're a good therapy session. Like, just listen to our show. If you're having any problems, just get lost in the music, and that's where you go.
0: Oh, absolutely. I mean, I have several degrees, April, in clinical psychology. Maybe not so much degrees, but I've read pamphlets.
1: Right.
0: You know?
1: Okay, I believe that. That sounds right.
0: I went down a Reels rabbit hole talking about mental health awareness, so I feel like I'm perfectly adequate at helping people get to the weekend. We're going to do it all again next week, so have a great weekend, everybody. We'll be back Monday night, same time, same station. 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

those fighter flames. Across the mud huts where the children sleep, through the valleys and the quiet city streets, we take the staircase to the first floor. 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
5: Few people now have asked me about a TikTok trend that they've come across. It's called 75 Hard. The challenge was created by entrepreneur and author Andy Frisella, who calls it a, quote, transformative mental toughness program and an Ironman for your brain. So here's what it entails. Eat a structured diet with no alcohol, drink a gallon of water, read 10 pages of nonfiction, take a progress photo, and complete 2 45-minute workouts, one of them outdoors, every day for 75 days. Quite a challenge. We asked CNN fitness contributor Dana Santis about this, who reminded us that sustainable fitness isn't about punishment or proving discipline through extremes. It's about building habits that integrate into your lifestyle in a way that feels supportive and repeatable. If you ask me, that's going to be the key to long-term success. I'm Dr. Sanjay Gupta, helping you live a better life.
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0: Life with Dr. Sanjay Gupta.
1: Osteoporosis affects millions of people in the United States and around the world. It's a disease that basically causes someone's bones to become weak, brittle, and porous, which can increase their risk of fractures. Now, the good news here is there are things you can do other than, or in addition to, taking medications to prevent fractures before it's too late. One is to up your intake of calcium and vitamin D. You also want to eat more protein. One functional medicine dietitian told us that that helps build muscle, and if you're building muscle strength, then you are also building bone strength. You want to be mindful of your workouts. The best ways to build bone density, one therapist told us, are going to be resistance exercises like lifting weights, and also exercises that make your bones take a bit of an impact, such as jumping or even running, just loading the bones a little bit more. I'm Dr. Sanjay Gupta, helping you live a better life.
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8: 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It's called 75 Hard. The challenge was created by entrepreneur and author Andy Frisella, who calls it a, quote, transformative mental toughness program and an Ironman for your brain. So here's what it entails. Eat a structured diet with no alcohol, drink a gallon of water, read 10 pages of nonfiction, take a progress photo, and complete 2 45-minute workouts, one of them outdoors, every day for 75 days. Quite a challenge. We asked CNN fitness contributor Dana Santis about this, who reminded us that sustainable fitness isn't about punishment or proving discipline through extremes. It's about building habits that integrate into your lifestyle in a way that feels supportive and repeatable. If you ask me, that's going to be the key to long-term success. I'm Dr. Sanjay Gupta, helping you live a better life.
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8: 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Ask them how the posts in their feed make them feel. These apps are built to be addictive, so kids, all of us in fact, will keep coming back for more, even when we are made to feel worse. It's bizarre. You might need to help your son or daughter reset their algorithm by unfollowing certain accounts and following or interacting with more positive ones. They might need suggestions of other healthier things to do, or to see you leading the way by example and putting your own phone away. In the run-up to bedtime, everyone's phone should go away, no questions asked. And if you need some help, sort of, I guess, resetting expectations, try engaging parents of your kids' friends for a more coordinated effort. I'm Dr. Sanjay Gupta, helping you live a better life.
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16: For more than a decade, the Environmental Working Group has put out a list of the so-called Dirty Dozen. These are the non-organic produce contaminated with the highest levels of pesticides. Well, this year, spinach topped the list, followed by kale, collard, mustard greens, strawberries, grapes, nectarines, peaches, cherries, apples, blackberries, pears, potatoes, and blueberries. Now, all these fruits and vegetables are part of a healthy diet, so no one is saying you shouldn't eat them. Point is, though, you could consider buying these items organic if and when you can, and then taking extra care when you wash them. The FDA recommends rinsing all fruits and vegetables, even the ones that are organic, under running water that is slightly warmer than room temperature. Don't use soap, bleach, or any fancy produce washes. I'm Dr. Sanjay Gupta, helping you live a better life.
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13: Osteoporosis affects millions of people in the United States and around the world. It's a disease that basically causes someone's bones to become weak, brittle, and porous, which can increase their risk of fractures. Now, the good news here is there are things you can do other than, or in addition to, taking medications to prevent fractures before it's too late. One is to up your intake of calcium and vitamin D. You also want to eat more protein. One functional medicine dietitian told us that that helps build muscle, and if you're building muscle strength, then you are also building bone strength. You want to be mindful of your workouts. The best ways to build bone density, one therapist told us, are going to be resistance exercises like lifting weights, and also exercises that make your bones take a

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6: A better life with Dr. Sanjay Gupta.
7: 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And by age 50, about 85% of men will have significantly thinning hair. 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No matter the cause, a lot of men, understandably, are frustrated by hair loss because it seems like a loss of control. You can take great care of your scalp by all sorts of expensive lotions and potions, but that might not matter. There are some tried and true medications that might work, like minoxidil or finasteride. But another solution is just shaving it off, and I've heard more and more how liberating this can be for a lot of guys. That's the ultimate control of their appearance. I'm Dr. Sanjay Gupta, helping you live a better life.
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10: A Better Life with Dr. Sanjay Gupta.
11: They say consistency is key, but sometimes you just gotta switch it up. A new study out of Harvard School of Public Health found that varying your exercise routine could add years to your life. What exercise someone did didn't matter much. What did matter was that all the exercises together worked all the muscle groups in their body. Now, an added benefit to changing things up is it can help you push through the plateau effect. That's when your body gets so efficient at doing something that you actually stop getting better at it. And we know from previous research that specializing in any one sport at a young age can make someone actually more prone to injury. And as experts we talk to point out, even elite athletes switch up things with their workouts, making sure to target strength, cardio, flexibility, balance, and doing that every single week. I'm Dr. Sanjay Gupta, helping you live a better life.
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5: For more than a decade, the Environmental Working Group has put out a list of the so-called Dirty Dozen. 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Well, this year, spinach topped the list, followed by kale, collard, mustard greens, strawberries, grapes, nectarines, peaches, cherries, apples, blackberries, pears, potatoes, and blueberries. 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Point is, though, you could consider buying these items organic if and when you can, and then taking extra care when you wash them. The FDA recommends rinsing all fruits and vegetables, even the ones that are organic, under running water that is slightly warmer than room temperature. Don't use soap, bleach, or any fancy produce washes. I'm Dr. Sanjay Gupta, helping you live a better life.
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10: Yeah, I know what you're going
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0: and find out how you can become one in a million.
1: But they call it the cockabigmia. And I can see Turley's laughing about this. You're such a nihilist.
2: I don't think it's real.
1: I admire that so much. The cockabiglia?
2: No way.
1: I've seen pictures.
2: What does it do?
1: Of what they said was the cockabiglia. And it's just like, you ever seen Boogie Nights?
2: Uh-huh.
3: That last shot?
1: Near the end of the movie?
2: Yeah.
1: I'm a star.
3: Yeah.
1: They tell me, for years they call that a prosthetic prop.
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1: But Marky Mark actually suffered from the cockabiglia from 1987 to 1996.
2: Wow.
3: New York City, we're fixed to lose you on Q104. 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
1: A Better Life with Dr. Sanjay Gupta.
2: Osteoporosis affects millions of people in the United States and around the world. It's a disease that basically causes someone's bones to become weak, brittle, and porous, which can increase their risk of fractures. Now, the good news here is there are things you can do other than, or in addition to, taking medications to prevent fractures before it's too late. One is to up your intake of calcium and vitamin D. You also want to eat more protein. One functional medicine dietitian told us that that helps build muscle, and if you're building muscle strength, then you are also building bone strength. You want to be mindful of your workouts. The best ways to build bone density, one therapist told us, are going to be resistance exercises like lifting weights, and also exercises that make your bones take a bit of an impact, such as jumping or even running, just loading the bones a little bit more. I'm Dr. Sanjay Gupta, helping you live a better life.
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1: That's weird.
2: Coast to coast, baby.
1: From a little bunker deep in the heart of Texas.
2: We started.
1: In a right outside a town of 800 people, 700 people to be exact. Walnut Springs, you never heard about it.
3: We're going to one day have more stations than people in this town.
2: Yeah. True.
1: It's a long story, guys. I don't want to bore you with why we're here, how the hell we got here. Just hang tight. Hook up. You'll enjoy it. If you want to meet some friends, like kind, go to jcwshow.com and you'll see the chat box on the side of the Wolfpackers. How many people are on there right now? I'm going to have it open.
3: Almost 800, yeah.
1: 800 people are sitting there.
3: Wolfpackers, woo!
1: And they will embrace your hospitality.
3: Boy, they're going to bust your balls.
1: Or they're going to bust your balls. Bust your balls. Columbus, Ohio, good morning. Are we on in Omaha? You know, when I was negotiating this whole thing, it was so silly. We got hung up over New York on this network, and then I looked to the list. I said, where's Omaha? And they're like, what do you mean, where's Omaha? I said, Omaha, Nebraska, Cornhuskers, baby, Mike Rozier. They won the national championship several times in the 80s. It's effing Omaha.
2: 48 Blue, Omaha.
1: Right.
2: Omaha.
1: I mean, Peyton Manning.
2: Damn right.
1: Well, we're not doing nothing. If I'm not going on in Omaha, Nebraska, I ain't coming. I'm not coming.
2: Good for you, John.
1: Good morning, Omaha.
2: They're just rolling.
1: I fought for you. I've never been there in my life, but I'll go soon. We do a little bit called Mail from Jail. The show gets listeners from prison. Imagine that. A lot of listeners
2: over
1: in prison.
2: The country, yeah.
1: And we have a snail mailbox where they send us mail, prison mail. Yeah, we've been doing this for a while. This is 20 years in. You're just meeting us right now.
2: And if by chance you're listening in jail, get a pen ready because we're going to give you the address.
1: That's right. Johnny Cash, remember him? He died. Well, he's not dead. It was all a lie. He's actually part of the John Clay Wolf Show right here. Good morning, Johnny Cash.
2: But he comes in from heaven.
1: He's not even dead. It's all BS.
2: It's all BS.
4: Hello, I'm Johnny Cash.
2: Here
4: he is. You know, John, I hate to disappoint you, but brace yourself.
1: Okay.
4: It's true. I died. But it's all right. Everything's fine up here where I am. Me and June Carter watch a lot of VCR tapes.
2: VCRs?
4: Yeah.
2: I think they'd have digital in heaven, but...
4: You ever see To Kill a Mockingbird?
2: I have,
4: yes. We've seen that 1,000 times.
2: I bet.
4: I've been trying to throw it away, and it keeps coming back.
2: Ah.
4: That's the funny thing about them black and white movies.
2: Okay.
4: John, this week's mail from Jail Entry reads, Dear John, my name is Michael Phipps. I'm glad to hear you give a voice to those who are fighting for their lives against the American criminal justice system, which is as crooked as the winding Mississippi River. I'm serving year 3 of a 10-year sentence for aggravated assault after I was entrapped and baited.
1: I thought you went to jail for marijuana.
4: Into criminal activities.
1: Michael Phelps, the swimmer?
4: Phipps. Michael Phipps.
1: Oh, sorry.
4: I'm glad to... I get to laugh on Saturdays, and I enjoy listening, but I need help in my fight against the corrupt Baton Rouge Sheriff's Department. They planted dope on me, violated my rights and my probation, and they've done this to many, many others. I don't even smoke anything but weed most of the time, so how they found meth in my car, I'll never know. But they added charges for fighting the officers during my arrest. What would you do if you were being unlawfully detained for dope that wasn't yours? Anyway, what I need is legal counsel to prove that no good sheriff's department has thrown law out the window and is running our parish with an iron fist. If you'd like to be on the right side of history, please let me know and we can share more information.
1: Go to bed with dog, get fleas. You know he's hanging out with dopers.
2: Mm-hmm. You think?
4: God bless. Michael Phipps, East Baton Rouge, Paris, Scotlandville, Louisiana. Partner, if you've got mail from jail, just send it on down the line to us here at P.O. Box 471-517. That is in Fort Worth, Texas. The zip code is 76147.
1: Hey, Johnny Cash.
2: Thanks, Johnny.
1: I just saw something on our run sheet that I have to get an answer to. It says, will Zen nicotine pouches shrink your pee-pee?
4: Oh, my.
1: Exactly. Let's get to that.
2: We have a story about that, actually. Yeah, if you're planning on quitting cigarettes and you want to use that Zen, Z-Y-N stuff, mm-hmm. or other smokeless tobacco products, okay, you should know it might cause some trouble with your man parts. In fact, it is rumored that nicotine pouch, the pouches, might actually cause shrinkage. Can you believe this?
3: What?
2: In fact, yep, it was a topic of a Shane Gillis hit upon his...
1: He's a comedian.
2: With, yes, with his buddies on a recent podcast. Here's what they had to say. Cut 12.
5: I measure my p***s against my hand all the time.
6: Let me give you a counter.
5: And unless my hand has gotten smaller, quick, the p***s has gotten bigger.
7: How come James can say he thinks you both have huge, beautiful p***s and Noah calls him zesty for 1 second?
5: No, that's the sort of thing a straight guy would say.
8: You're talking about nicotine, Nate.
5: A zesty man would feel awkward complimenting his friend's big, beautiful.
6: Why don't you leave the science to the whites? We'll leave the gay to you. This is science. Be quiet.
2: Wow.
1: So it doesn't actually shrink it. It just doesn't let it get. It like gives it osteoporosis.
2: Yeah,
1: where it can't stand tall.
4: Some kind of
1: blood flow.
4: Yeah.
2: I don't know.
1: JD, do you ever take
2: Viagra?
1: Yeah.
2: No.
1: Never.
2: Never.
1: Never had one in your life.
2: I have had them, and the reason I don't is they give me a terrible headache, and they also work on your color vision. Believe it or not, it's a blood flow.
1: Like it makes it better or worse?
2: Makes it worse. Pilots cannot take Cialis or Viagra, either one.
3: Hold on.
2: I am a pilot.
3: You're not.
2: I most certainly am.
3: When's
1: the last time you got your biannual flight?
2: Okay, I'm going to pull my license out of my wallet and show you.
1: Well, I mean, but you have to have the medical to make it current.
2: Oh, well, I don't have that.
1: Because you took too much Viagra. You're walking on around with a hardy.
3: So, wait. So you're just waiting to be a pilot again, and that's why he won't take it?
2: I'm still a licensed pilot.
1: He is a pilot. Okay. He has to go get a medical, and in order for the medical to be active at this point, he'd have to do a biannual flight review.
2: Correct.
1: And then he'd get signed off, and he'd be hot again.
2: Yep.
3: So
1: I'm the same thing.
3: So you're just kind of like, when's the opportunity?
1: So I can't pass if I had a Viagra?
2: If it's a color thing. It works with your color.
1: Don't be a racist.
2: No.
1: God almighty.
2: Great. Y'all are going to pull that.
1: Black people, everybody can fly planes just fine. They even let women fly planes now.
2: You're going to pull that. Yeah, there we go.
9: He's a Texan. He's the accidental racist.
2: You're going to pull that sound clip and just torture me with it forever. Yeah. It's a color thing. Great. No, it's just it'll work on your color vision, but it will. That's true. Read it. Google it.
1: Pilots can't take Viagra
2: or Cialis. It works on their color vision. I mean, you have to have good color vision
1: Why
2: to be a pilot.
1: Why is this the first time I've heard this?
2: Oh.
1: Speech impediment, Terrence. Is this true?
10: What?
1: Is it true? Do you take Viagra?
10: No, I should.
1: Why?
10: I have trouble getting it up. I mean, I tried to get my walker up, and I said, let me get it up. I ain't talking about that, ladies. But I was 63. I'm 63. I was born in 1963. Does that mean anything?
1: Yeah. So what's this have to do with getting it up?
10: Getting it up? Well, drink too many of those energy drinks, and it numbs.
1: Okay, so it's not just smokeless tobacco. It's energy drinks also per speech impediment, Terrence. Pat in a PA, $4,000 for an 06 Trailblazer with 120. I can't make that work. It doesn't work for me.
11: Okay.
1: What is it
11: when you introduced Johnny Cash, I almost got goosebumps thought Johnny Cash was going to talk to me.
1: Okay. Are you... Keep talking to me for a minute. Tell me a little bit about your Trailblazer.
11: I've went through unfortunate events before I got this. I just needed a vehicle to get my daughter. I've only had it for a couple of months.
1: To get your dog or get your daughter?
11: I can't find a fuse for the... she's 12.
1: Okay. Are you still married?
11: No.
1: Were you ever married?
11: At one time, yes.
8: What kind of undies you got?
1: Hey, you. How nice is this? How long have you had this Trailblazer?
11: A couple of months.
1: Why are you selling it?
11: I just wanted something better. I missed my van.
1: Have you ever had a Saab?
11: I had a van. A Saab, no.
1: Okay, you're not who I think you are then. It's fine. I can't make it work. I thought we had a really clean Trailblazer on our hands.
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1: No. Well, who knows?
4: Of course it was.
3: They were just asking. I'm just telling you what they're asking in the chat room.
1: Y'all stop being rude. We're on in the Midwest. They're very, very Bible-y. You're going to offend everybody.
2: They're touchy.
3: Yeah, come on, chat room.
1: Are we on in Albuquerque yet? I don't know.
2: 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That's where you...
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1: Ron in New York, you've got a 79 one-ton camper special.
2: I do. Beauty, sexy girl.
1: Is that a four-wheel drive square body?
2: No, the four-wheel drive would be a K30. The C30s are all two-wheel drive.
1: Very, very, very valid point. I wasn't paying attention. I don't like that truck anywhere near 15 grand with rust. I would call the appraiser. You said it was appraised at 15 to 20,000. I would call that appraised. Whoa, dump that.
2: Oh, yeah.
1: Sorry, guys. I had to dump that. I had a Freudian slip.
2: Rust on the paint, that's it. It's
1: done. I got you. It's just too high. It's a 10 grand rig. That's the first time I've done that in a long time.
3: you were talking to Brandon yourself.
1: In Fort Worth, an 18 F250 diesel XL with 200,000 miles, fuel system failure inoperable. Are you there?
4: Yes, sir.
1: What will you pay me to pick it up?
4: I got AAA. I'll bring it to you for free.
1: All right.
4: With a bow on it.
1: Actually, go to GiveMeTheVin.com. We'll send a wrecker after it and pick it up, and we'll give you $100 or something for it. Sell it for metal. George, Miami, Florida, 02 convertible Corvette with 20,000 miles? No, 50,000 miles. George, you there?
5: Yeah, I'm here. You hear me?
1: Yeah. So what color is your Corvette?
5: Yellow.
1: Stick or automatic?
5: Automatic.
1: How long have you had it?
5: About 5-6 years.
1: Did you buy it during COVID when the prices were high?
5: No.
1: Well, that was 5 years ago.
5: Yeah. No, I didn't buy it during COVID.
1: How many miles were on it when you bought it?
5: I think it had 50.
1: So you don't drive?
5: 51 maybe?
1: You don't drive it much. Okay.
5: I don't know.
1: That C4, is that a C4, C5, that 07 through 04 is a year, 97 through 04. This car is worth 14 grand. This is a 02, right, with 54?
5: 54,000.
1: I'd lay 14 grand for it.
5: Yeah, that's a little too little for me.
1: Yeah, I sold some better ones for less, just the other day, actually. I bought in Alabama, there was a guy that passed away. We bought about 20 Corvettes from his estate. And if you go to jcwshow.com and go find our YouTube on the live stream, there's two. There's videos and there's live stream. You can watch me sell them at a public auto auction. And these cars had better miles than yours, and I sold them for around the price that I'm quoting you. So, anyway.
5: Alabama? Well, they have snow there, don't
1: you? No. I sold them all over the country. These cars were nice, too.
5: Oh.
1: Your car's too high, George, is what I'm trying to tell you. But I will buy it. 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Good morning. Stay hooked. Buckle up. We will be right back. My name's John Clay Wolf. This is the John Clay Wolf Show.

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0: morning, everybody. My name's John. How are you this morning? Barry in California, what's on your mind?
1: Hey, how come they keep turning you off?
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0: I don't know.
1: And they do like 2 minutes of you. They cut you off. You were saying about an O2 Corvette, and then you just went. They went to a commercial. Then
0: here's the best way to do it. Here's the best way to do it. Hey, listen to me. We've got 118 stations firing up across the country this morning. 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Okay? And they'll work out the rest of that. Thank you. All right. 800-800-7234. Chris, Cleveland, Ohio. Good morning. You're on the air.
2: Yeah, how you doing?
0: Good.
2: Hi, just wanted to call in and say that I love the show. It's my first time hearing it. Typically, Saturday mornings, they play Rover. I can't stand Rover.
0: Shane French? Yeah. What's wrong with Rover? He's been up there for like 30 years.
2: Yeah?
0: You're just tired of him. You'll get tired of me, too. Don't worry. WMMS, yeah, that's a hot talker. Cleveland, Ohio, welcome aboard, guys. That's a good station up there. We're lucky to have them as an affiliate.
2: I guess I could participate in the, I have a vehicle for sale.
0: Oh, I can't wait to hear this one.
3: Oh, come on, John.
0: What have you got?
4: What could possibly go wrong?
2: I got a 2001 Chevy S10 Extreme.
3: Oh, boy.
0: How many miles? 180 what?
2: 127.
0: That's not as bad. An Extreme is a six-cylinder. I'm trying to remember. That's really more of an appearance package, isn't it?
2: Yeah. I actually got a four-cylinder in mine. I got the 2.2 liter.
0: Kicking it hard, dog.
2: Yeah, it does great on gas.
0: Why do you want to sell it?
2: I need to buy a family vehicle for
0: you knock up a Puerto Rican again?
2: Lord. No. She'd kill me.
0: Is it a regular cab or an extended?
2: Extended cab. It's extended cab, and I took the back window out and put a cap on it with a rubber boot, and I got 4 12-inch subwoofers in the bed.
3: All right.
0: Nah, it was just a Mexican, not a Puerto Rican.
3: Yeah.
0: I know you. I know you. $2,500.
2: I was looking for 55.
0: Yeah, I'm looking for...
3: Lost him. Yeah. Oh,
0: whoops.
3: No.
0: Lost him.
5: Whatever happened?
0: That's too bad. Yeah. Our first car... Actually, we bought 200 cars up in Cleveland from... what's the name of that Kia? Kia of Bedford and the Rover and the BMW store up there. If you want to see that, I bought 200... There was a bad hailstorm in Cleveland about 2 months ago. And this dealership had a huge damage. And if you go to our YouTube page, John Clay Wolf, we do these weekly videos. We have one coming up today at 12 Central, which is, this is a good one. This week's video. I'll tell you more about it. But guy dies.
4: Okay.
0: Leaves 150 cars to his stepson.
4: Alrighty.
0: Stepson is in the rock crushing business. And he is what you would expect out of Arkansas.
4: Good guy.
0: But he's stereotypical.
4: Yep.
0: And we flew up there in Car Force One and bought, I don't know, 15 of them or 18 of them. And it was pretty comical what he wanted for stuff versus what it was worth.
4: Yeah.
0: I got $4 million worth of cars here, boy. I'm like, yeah, maybe if they're all, 15 years later and $3 million worth of restoration, yes, I would agree with you.
3: You watch the video, you'd be like, what is he talking about? $4 million? Oh, yeah, that's good.
0: Well, the car's out here in the shop right now that you're looking at. The cool stuff, the Magnum and all that stuff. That came from there.
4: Okay. Yeah. Those are really beautiful.
0: They're pretty. They're I call them, left-handed queer cars, not homosexual. There's a difference. Queer does not have to mean homosexual.
3: Yeah.
0: Queer means obtuse, a little bit different.
5: Just different.
0: MG midgets. No midget. I mean, MG little car. You can't say midget.
4: It's a brand.
0: Austin Healey.
4: Yeah.
0: There's a Turner. There's some really weird, intricate, queer, left-handed stuff. And we like it all.
4: Sure.
0: Because we are barrier free.
3: That's right.
0: We have no fences.
4: We love all.
0: We love them all.
4: Love all, serve all.
0: If you convert your transmission from a stick shift to an automatic, or vice versa.
3: Yep.
0: You do a swap, it's cool, man. We got no problem.
4: No problem with it.
3: Binary, hey, we're all about it.
4: How about, would you buy one from a meth addict? We have a Dear John letter.
0: Sure, go ahead.
4: Sure.
3: Is it time for Dear John? Dear
4: John. Yeah. Dear John, I need help. I'm a recovering meth addict out of New Jersey, and I'm a stand-up comedian as well. I go by the name of Pablo. I'm not Hispanic or Latino. I'm 100% Mexican-American.
3: Oh, jeez.
5: Oh.
4: I need to sell my 2012 Galant to help my son, who also smokes weed. I've been in...
0: Oh, 20 what Galant?
4: 2012.
0: Okay.
4: Galant.
0: I didn't know. I forgot what year they quit making those. But I know that, like, once they started making them, yep, like, the 88 looks like the 2012. They never got a new jig and reinvented them. Go ahead.
4: Sure. The meth mobile, we call it, looks like it's maybe still in addiction. I'm in recovery. It's got 235,000 miles and almost as many hail dings.
0: It's a $100 car.
3: Yeah.
4: It runs great. Cold AC.
0: $100 in one little nugget.
4: I don't want to just throw it away like some heroin junkie. Does it have any value, John? Help me out. Pablo.
0: Just give it to your meth dealer and give him the title for a bag. Get some of Walter White's Baby Blue.
4: Okay, there he is. Thank you. Pablo, there you go. $100.
0: There you go, Pablo. Hope that helps.
5: Mitsubishi.
4: Mitsubishi?
0: Mitsubishi. Is this correct, Mike?
3: Yes,
0: up on the board?
3: It's time to go to break.
0: Yeah. Okay. We will be right back after this musical interlude. 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We got a lot of cool stuff coming up. We've got a good show today. I'm kind of proud of it. I think we'll be just fine. Hang tight.

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0: Better Life with Dr. Sanjay Gupta.
1: For decades, the prevailing wisdom for someone who's had a heart attack has been to put them on beta blockers for the rest of their life. But new research suggests that might not be necessary, and that the benefits of these medications probably taper off after a year or two. On the whole, and for the average person, beta blockers are very safe and very effective. But, as with any medication, they can come with a cost. A financial one, and also potential side effects. We're talking about things like fatigue, dizziness, dry mouth, dry eyes. I want to be clear when I say that you absolutely should talk to your doctor before starting or stopping any medication. Point is, if you're years out from a heart attack and you're in otherwise good health, you might want to ask your doctor about discontinuing beta blockers. You want to, of course, keep up a healthy lifestyle, diet, exercise, and sleep. I'm Dr. Sanjay Gupta, helping you live a better life.
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1: I've got a shout out to the wives, the women of the household. If you love your dog or your cat or whatever.
2: Okay.
1: That's cool.
2: Sure, of course.
1: And you buy it too much stuff and you do this and that.
2: Toys.
1: But don't set the damn treats out on the counter.
2: Why?
1: Because a lot of the packaging looks like human stuff.
2: Oh, you didn't.
1: I did it again. That's not jerky.
3: No, I've done it.
1: It's not jerky. It's ground up cat fish.
3: Stop. Yeah. It's terrible.
1: It's terrible. It's like the fourth time in my life I've done that. Kibbles and bits, man. Leave them to the dogs. Don't put them on the counter.
3: And they put the word cookies on the box.
1: Right!
3: Right.
1: It says jerky. I'm like, right. I love jerky. Jerky's I'll take good. Some of that jerky.
2: God almighty.
1: God, that just happened yesterday. I didn't even tell anybody. I was so embarrassed.
3: It's embarrassed. They put it on the counter where human food goes.
1: Yeah.
3: Yeah.
1: So today is the soccer game with Norway. I think it's 5 Eastern, 4 Central. I'm excited. I like this stuff.
4: England versus Norway.
3: Yeah, did you like soccer before this happened?
1: I hated it.
3: Okay, what's changed?
1: Well, I'm bored. There's no good sports on and there's drama.
3: Yeah,
1: I don't like the game. I like the end. Like, so when I'm scrolling, I'll just go to the ESPN app, see if there's 15, 20 minutes left.
3: Okay.
1: And if the score's close, yeah, I'll turn it on.
3: Okay.
1: Because
2: that's a game.
1: The endings are great.
2: Yeah, that's
1: especially when they go to kickoffs.
3: The crowds are amazing.
4: They're called PK.

0: These penalty kicks, but it's okay.
1: Well, whatever it's called, so kibbles and bits. And but right. the do you know what the okay in penalty kicks at the end they do 10 of them. Do you know what the conversion rate is? A goal scored per penalty kick, the average percentage.
0: I would say at least 50%.
1: Okay, he says 50.
2: 0.3.
1: What do you?
2: 30%.
1: 70.
2: 70%
1: of those kicks go in.
0: It's a guess for the goalie. I mean, they literally have to guess which side.
3: Which way it's going to go.
0: Yeah.
4: You know what the most entertaining World Cup moment I had this week? Who did England beat this week? Mexico?
0: Yes.
4: Having our GMTV buyer, Corday.
0: He's very excited.
4: Explain to you why, of course, England beat Mexico.
1: What did he say?
4: Well, baby, you've got to understand this. Mexico has got a solid team. A solid team. Chock full of fundamentals.
1: Sure.
4: But come on. England's a real large soccer team. They've done it for decades. They've done it forever.
3: They're real.
4: There's no way Mexico was going to beat England in this game. Not at all.
0: Yeah, he's very cocky. English are very cocky.
4: He's very confident. Yeah, very knowledgeable. And I hope you know I'm not making fun of you, Cordae. Because I'm fascinated by the instruction.
0: Yeah, because you know, there's folks that thought the American team could actually go far, which that was not going to happen.
3: No.
0: And he was like, I don't understand. You Americans, you guys get all hopeful.
3: You have a soccer team. Like,
0: stick to football.
4: Here's the thing about you Yanks, right? You tie a nice knot. You know a lot about cars. Many of your fine musicians play a nice guitar.
1: Keith Richards. Good morning, Keith Richards.
4: I'm nothing like Keith Richards, Bobo. Don't make fun of me like that, right? Not at all. But he's got a team like Mexico. Well, they're nice.
3: Sure.
4: Right? They only get to practice 30 minutes a week because
3: outfits.
4: It's so damn deftly hot.
3: Right.
4: Where they play most of their time, sure. Right?
3: Makes sense.
4: So a team like England, they're having kippers for breakfast.
3: Kippers.
4: Right? Training food, athletic food.
3: Yeah.
4: That's how you win at soccer.
1: I was watching the soccer match with my English friend.
4: Yeah.
1: And he made the terrible comment, yellow card, during the Mexican game. Yellow card, red card, all the Mexicans need is a green card.
3: Oh, God.
4: Aw. Well, that's insensitive.
1: That's very insensitive.
5: He's not a hater. He's a Texan.
4: Holy.
5: He's the accidental racist.
1: 800-800-7234-800-800-RADIO. Did you see that new Caitlyn Jenner book?
3: Book?
1: Yeah.
0: No.
3: What's the book about?
4: Is it a coloring book?
3: Stop.
1: No, it's just a long story. I mean, you just have to watch it. Yeah, who cares? I mean, Caitlin Bruce, yeah. The whole thing's kind of a he said, she said story.
3: Literally.
0: I was just waiting for the dad joke to happen.
3: Yeah, there it is.
0: How long have you been holding that dad joke?
1: For years.
0: Yeah, I know.
3: So great.
1: For years.
3: And the delivery was perfect.
1: Thank you. What have you got in the news?
3: Indiana Buffalo? Fever guard Sophia. Boy, she's been in it, hasn't she? Sophia Cunningham has changed our idea of how girls fight. Fight like a girl. After her teammate, Caitlin Clark, got into a physical on-court, you've probably seen these pictures, altercation with Phoenix Mercury. She's a player. Phoenix Mercury player, rather, Dawana Bonner.
1: Dawana Poo-Poo? Yeah.
3: Dawana Bonner. Cunningham stepped in, of course, and just stared Bonner down, just pointed her finger at her, kind of made a big thing. And the two teams clashed virtually the rest of the game. We have cut number 8.
6: What it's done, you can tell that the Fever have now really gotten into the skin of Phoenix. This is a Phoenix team, even the record doesn't show it. They fight till the end. And there's a push.
7: Whoa.
6: There's a push and a talk by...
7: Whoa.
6: There's another push. There's Hines Allen. She just doesn't know when to quit. I mean, is that not a technical?
4: Yeah, they're scrapping. I don't know whether I have an opinion on whether they're picking on that girl, Caitlin. But Bonner's a real live badass WNBA player, like for quite a while now.
3: Sure.
4: You know, so, but...
3: But the video, man.
4: Sophie.
3: She held her down.
4: Sophie. What is she, 9 feet tall?
1: Does she
4: tall?
1: Have a boyfriend?
0: No. Yeah, she's getting promoted quite heavily right now because no one's watching this sport. I'm sorry.
3: No.
0: No one.
3: Nobody.
0: No. So they need publicity.
3: That's a good one.
0: Caitlin Clark is not enough. She's not as, she came in real heavy and score and
1: I
0: all
1: thought
0: that.
1: She was skinny.
0: Caitlin? Yeah, they're all pretty much skinny.
1: Oh, you said heavy.
0: No, came in heavy as fuck.
3: Came in
0: heavy. Like, heavy score, right. Like, promotion, all that. But no.
3: And this pointing thing. Yeah, it's all the memes, you know.
4: Caitlin's phenomenal.
0: Is it going to make you watch the sport?
3: Nope.
0: Okay.
1: Dave in New York. Dave in New York, you there?
7: Yes, sir.
1: What have you got?
7: 73 Z28 Camaro.
1: Average rough or clean?
7: Pardon me?
1: Average rough or clean condition?
7: Clean.
1: Like show clean? Like I can't pick anything on it? It's so nice?
7: There's a couple bubbles in the paint under behind the front tire. They're like a quarter inch in diameter. That's it.
1: Do you know what that's called?
7: Showroom. Pardon?
1: Do you know what that's called? There's a word for that. Rust. Thank you. Thank you. Yeah, it's called rust. And when there is a little bit of cancer in a panel, that means there's more cancer somewhere else. I'm not knocking your car. I have them too, and I've got bubbles on some of mine. I just want to define the fact that she's got a little rust. It's okay. It's okay. It's a 73. Is it a split bumper?
7: No, that's the 70. No, it's a 73 with a full bumper.
1: Okay. And yep. Which there were 350s with 245 horsepower in 73 to Z28. Are you sure it has not just been rebadged? Do you know if the VIN tag and the fender tag are Z28 builds?
7: Yes. We went on the computer, and they only made 1,100 of them with air conditioning.
1: Tell me it's got a stick shift. Please, please tell me it's a manual.
7: Man, this is, I know. It's an automatic.
1: With rust.
7: Turbo 350.
1: Yep.
7: And the motor's a 1976 350, and it's 10-to-1 compression. It's a 358 stroker. Blueprint. It's a blueprint motor.
1: Is it 15 grand?
7: You know, I don't know what it's worth. I got 12 in it, so that would be, You're basic.
1: Go to givemethevin.com. Take some pictures of the rust bubbles. I need 10 pictures of this car. So go all around it. Picture. And then put it into givemethevin.com. Say, John Luce bid me 15 grand on the radio. That will buy it. And let's see if we can make a dope deal. Where are you located?
7: Okay. In Albany, New York.
1: King of the rust of the United States.
4: Sure.
0: Is that the capital?
1: Yeah, Buffalo, Rochester, Albany is rust. Did it live its life in Albany?
7: No, actually it lived its life as a drag car. So there is tubes welded from the front to back. There's torsion bars on it. I believe it's got a 9-inch Ford rear end. The battery's in the trunk.
1: We're losing a lot of value the more you're talking. Yeah. I'm just telling you the truth. Yeah, I'm no longer 15. I'm not trying to be rude. But those cars, I mean, 10's going to be tough. Give me pictures of it. Let's take a look, okay?
7: You got it.
1: Thanks. Drag cars.
3: Wow. Mm-hmm.
1: They don't do it, man. We'll be right back. Go to jcwshow.com if we're losing you and you're part of the country. To stream, everybody else, hang tight.

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2: He's got dad jokes.
3: He does.
4: Did you say there's Norway?
1: Dad jokes. Norway's at 5 Eastern.
4: Oh, there's no way.
1: There's no way.
4: No way, Norway.
1: No, there's no way that the whole Siberian Orchestra is trans.
4: Norway trans? Stop.
1: Just let it live.
4: Both of you. Just straight European.
1: Just let it be.
4: Okay.
2: We're on new stations and on the West Coast, and they're hearing you guys argue already.
1: Oh, good morning, San Francisco. Are we on San Francisco?
2: Yeah. Portland, cool. Seattle. I mean, it's, yeah, there's a lot of West Coast.
4: A lot of West Coast.
1: That was probably the wrong spot to place that joke.
2: Probably. The worst time ever.
4: Well,
1: get used to it, baby, because we're here. And yes, we're live, and this is not a replay, and this is not a repeat, and we are here to invade your hometown, and we're proud of it. 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Go to contact and hit complaint. We want the guy that's going to handle the complaints that works for Premier.
2: Sure.
1: I gave him a gear. I really expected more complaints today, and he's only had 2.
2: Oh, what?
4: What?
1: I guaranteed him 200. I told him $5 per complaint he handles. I need more complaints, please.
2: He's got to get paid, otherwise he's not going to make any money.
1: Well, no, I gave him a guarantee.
2: Oh, you gave him a guarantee?
1: Yeah.
2: Oh.
1: So I'm paying him without the complaints.
2: Oh, yeah, you need the complaints.
1: Yeah, give him the complaints. Go to jcwshow.com and click.
5: You just lost a listener.
1: Exactly. That's what we're here for. We're here to shake this up. This whole radio thing. I mean, radio's changed so much. All the podcasts, all over the internet and the reels. I mean, it's just changed the way that everybody consumes media. I miss the days. I mean, we're on the largest network in the United States starting today. 118 stations, FM rockers all over the country. Good morning, America. This is awesome. You know, there hadn't been a network like this since Rush Limbaugh.
2: No.
4: True.
2: Yeah, you're uniting the states.
1: We're uniting the states.
2: Yeah.
1: We're doing God's work.
2: Should we have Rush on to give you some instructions, maybe?
1: We haven't had Rush on for a while.
2: Yeah. Let me see if
1: y'all remember Rush Limbaugh? He passed away a few years ago.
6: But we have a connection. And he comes down from heaven.
1: Interstellar connection.
6: He comes down from heaven and talks to us sometimes, if the connection is correct.
1: Good morning. Are you there? Rush, are you there?
5: Coming in loud and clear.
1: Hey, man.
5: John.
1: Yo.
5: It's been a long time.
1: It's been a while.
5: How are you?
1: It's been a minute.
5: That's good to see you.
1: You too.
5: Oh, tell ya. I'm doing well. Yeah, I'm dead. Still dead. I'm loving it.
1: Loving it?
5: I ran into you run into funny people in heaven.
1: Okay.
5: There's a musician, a somewhat guitarist, great singer. I'm Chris Cornell.
2: Oh, wow.
5: Showed up a couple of weeks ago. And with a whole bottle of fresh lemon Quaaludes. Now, I haven't been exposed to this in a long, long time, and really it was never my kind of thing. And I've got a few things that I get into. But I have noticed you joined a big network.
1: Yes.
5: I was with a large network for some time.
1: Actually, called the JCW Network because of your EIB network. I'm ripping you off a little bit.
5: I noticed that. And I appreciate that you're performing a solid, well-planned radio rescue with your little program, which is not so little anymore. And I think you called on the right man to help you do it.
1: Okay.
5: And that's a fellow I know named El Rushbo. Now, this is not the first time I've had to save the medium, by the way. Folks weren't listening to talk radio much in the early 80s, I'll tell you that.
1: Oh, they weren't?
5: I can help you do it again. And but look, okay. It doesn't start with a golden microphone, though it damn sure helps. And forgive my language. It all starts with your guaranteed rider.
2: Oh.
5: This is what your employer and or network promises to give you.
1: They gave you a Gulfstream 550.
5: That's right. Am I right? That's what I do.
1: Right.
5: I had Shatner on my boat once, and he said, "Wow, I haven't got one of these."
1: Right.
5: And I'm William Shatner.
1: Right.
5: And I said, "That's right." He goes, "I'm El Rushbo, Rush Limbaugh, the prophet in person." What you got to do is adjust your rider. This is the things
1: your
5: that they
1: rider?
5: Guarantee you to do your show.
1: Okay.
5: Things that'll help you along the way. And tell you the truth, it starts, you'd be surprised, with a really good single malt Scotch whiskey.
1: Okay.
5: I prefer the Glenlivet.
1: So
5: 21
1: almost like
5: year.
1: When you hire bands to play your venue, they give you the wish list of, their needs.
5: They almost invented this in the 60s and 70s.
1: Okay.
5: Also, this is just my recommendation.
1: Let
5: you
1: me get
5: should
1: a pen handy. Hang on.
5: Insist
1: so number one,
5: you,
1: single malt Scotch whiskey. Okay.
5: Take that. Have a stable of at least 9 large-breasted women who are willing to support the show. Unquote. And plenty of oxycodones.
2: Oh, yeah.
5: You writing this down?
1: Yes, I am.
5: Just to give you that extra boost. And listen, this is very important.
1: Okay.
5: Without explanation, only the brown and yellow M&Ms.
1: Okay.
5: These elements should all be on your rider. Because a green M&M and an oxycodone will make you explode. Absolutely true. And most important, your commitment to a certain standard. So, without further ado, repeat after me, John.
1: Okay.
5: I shall respect the golden microphone.
1: I shall respect the golden microphone.
5: I shall never turn down any oxy from a listener.
1: I shall never turn down any oxy from a listener.
5: I shall always leave them wanting one more segment.
1: I shall always leave them wanting one more radio segment.
5: You're doing well with that. And above all, I shall pursue excellence in broadcasting.
1: I shall pursue excellence. Now, what is excellence in broadcasting?
5: That's what I've always done. It's what you're doing now.
1: Okay.
5: Just don't stop doing that.
1: Okay.
5: And this is not part of the pledge, the excellence in broadcasting pledge, but also very important. You should have no Democrats or Democratic Socialists. Whatever in the hell that's supposed to mean. Because I can smell pinko commie liberal Democrats in the facility.
1: Uh-oh. What?
5: Right here, there where right you are now. And I'll kindly advise you of a couple of your associates, particularly Slobbo.
2: Babo.
5: Turdly. And Mayo.
2: No, Ayo.
6: It's Ayo.
5: It sounds like a grotesque artisan Asian sandwich, but these are actual people. You'd better watch who you've got in the studio during your show, Johnny, my friend, because the communist Red Scare is back.
2: Oh, boy. God.
5: And it's real. And you heard it first, kids.
2: Oh.
5: Right here on the Excellence in Broadcasting Network, welcoming my friend John Clay Wolf to the big time.
2: There you go.
1: Thank you, Rush.
5: El Rushbo, your own talent on loan from God.
1: Well, you heard it here, folks. We just got the endorsement.
6: Man, that's
1: pretty strong.
6: Amazing.
1: Did he get a presidential award of something?
5: Yeah, he got the Medal of Freedom?
6: Medal of Honor? Honor. Medal of Honor, correct.
5: Medal of Glenlivet?
6: No. No.
5: That's a little whiskey joke there.
6: Yeah, it was.
5: I knew Turdly would like that.
2: Turdly. God. Never heard
1: Did
2: that
1: you
2: one.
1: See, speaking of people that are not doing excellence in broadcasting, it's decayed to the point where the news reporters are illiterate and they can't even speak the English language. Shinnecock by the Hamptons. Listen to this.
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7: Long Island, New York is on the spotlight with Shinnecock Hills hosting the 126th.
8: The golf tournament took place at Shinnecock Hills Golf Club.
9: Wyndham Clark is now a 2-time major champion. Clark claimed the title Sunday at Shinnecock Hills.
10: And the season's third major being played at Shinnecock Hills. We also know that Shinnecock showed out.
2: That's not excellence in broadcasting.
1: That is not. And that is an Indian name that they were putting a bad rap on.
4: Yeah, the great Native American tribe.
1: There was another guy that had... Or somebody must have punked the news people and sent this BS story in and got them to repeat it. I love it when they do that.
11: Police are asking for the public's help tonight in locating 34-year-old Holden Hiscock. He was last seen leaving a downtown coffee shop around 5 o'clock Thursday evening.
4: His name is what?
1: One more time.
11: Police are asking for the public's help tonight in locating 34-year-old Holden Hiscock. He was last seen leaving a downtown coffee shop around 5 o'clock Thursday evening.
1: Wow. Hey, did I send you some of those Walmart bits where those people have been punking Walmart with the names like that?
4: No.
2: I used to do that for years.
1: We all did it, yeah. But there's some good ones.
4: The Porkies.
1: Online. I'm gonna send you some of them, Bob, for next week. They're gold. This guy, did I send them to you, AO?
12: No.
1: Okay, because they're hilarious. They came up with some new ones that I didn't know. You know, Mike.
2: Yeah, you can't say them. But yeah.
1: You can.
4: Michael
1: you
4: Hunt.
1: Right. Yeah. All the stuff, but they've really got creative. Better than Holden his whatever.
2: Yeah.
4: We used to do it all the time.
1: We still do it.
2: Yeah.
1: What are we doing? Hey, you know what? I think we should call a donut store in San Francisco.
2: We could do that in about 20 minutes.
1: We got to do the lightning round next. Yeah. Lightning round. It's weird. 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
1: Matt in L.A., you've got a 55 T-Bird, rebuilt, no rust, wants $45,000, had some previous offers for $40,000 at the car show last year. Why didn't you take it, Matt? Because I can't get more than $35,000 for one of these when they're great. And that's a 57.
2: My grandmother just wanted to hang on to it a little bit longer, but now she's just, she's 88 years old, and it's just sitting in her garage, you know, so it starts up and it runs beautifully, and yeah, there's nothing wrong with it at all. It's pristine.
1: All right, well, load this thing into givemethevin.com, and let's look at the pictures and start there. Thank you very much. Eric in West Virginia, 04 E350 van, 4x4, 56,000 miles. What's this rig worth? $7,500? No, okay. I don't know. He recently bought a blah, blah, blah, 99 Bronco, 16 Wrangler. He'd like to hear from Hannah the Stripper. Sandra in Florida's got a Ranger. I don't have any good stuff here. I don't. St. Charles, Missouri, I'm taking you blind. Good morning. What have you got? Missouri, St. Louis, you're on the air. Nothing? Okay. Allen in Kentucky, a 16 Wrangler Unlimited. Willie with 120,000 miles. You owe $14,000. You there?
3: Yep. Yeah. Hello?
1: I'm thinking. It is a hard top. On a scale of 1 to 10, how nice is it?
3: Scale of 1 to 10, I'd put it 8.5, 9.
1: I mean, you are in Kentucky, so you have taken it off-road, and you have bent something, and you have drank while you were driving it. There's no question. Don't start lying to me now.
3: No, I've had a little over a year. I've never taken it off-road. I've only drove it maybe a dozen times.
1: Okay. What did you pay for it?
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1: It says you owe $14,000. 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
3: Okay. Well, I mean, technically, I owe just under $14,000. It's like $13,000-something.
1: We'll just use the $14,000 as the marker. 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
3: All right, it's a V6.
1: 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And if you don't believe me, you can watch our YouTube channel on YouTube. John Clay Wolf. 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
19: For more than a decade, the Environmental Working Group has put out a list of the so-called Dirty Dozen. These are the non-organic produce contaminated with the highest levels of pesticides. Well, this year, spinach topped the list, followed by kale, collard, mustard greens, strawberries, grapes, nectarines, peaches, cherries, apples, blackberries, pears, potatoes, and blueberries. Now, all these fruits and vegetables are part of a healthy diet, so no one is saying you shouldn't eat them. Point is, though, you could consider buying these items organic if and when you can, and then taking extra care when you wash them. The FDA recommends rinsing all fruits and vegetables, even the ones that are organic, under running water that is slightly warmer than room temperature. Don't use soap, bleach, or any fancy produce washes. I'm Dr. Sanjay Gupta, helping you live a better life.

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0: and find out how you can become one in a million.
1: Well, a Vietnamese donut shop.
2: Okay, that's okay. Got funny written all over it.
1: It's got funny written all over it.
2: Absolutely. Yeah.
1: You got what line?
2: What?
1: What line?
2: Oh, we got one.
1: What is that? Yell at me.
3: Eight.
1: I don't see an eight. There it is. Dynamo Donuts, good morning. You're on the air. How are you? I'm needing to order some donuts.
4: Yeah, so if you want to order, we don't do orders on the phone, but you could do either through DoorDash or through our
1: I want to buy $1,000 worth of donuts. And you're not going to take the order?
4: It would have to be a catering order about 2 to 3 days in advance.
1: What about $500? What's the most amount of donuts I could buy right now and not have to go through all of your hoops? I take it that this is not your business. I mean, do you just work there or are you an owner?
4: No, I just work here.
1: Because if you were an owner, you'd be like, have your pencil out. You'd be writing down, asking me for my credit card.
2: Right.
1: What do you get paid an hour?
4: What do I get paid an hour?
1: Yep.
4: $19 an hour.
1: What's minimum wage out there in San Fran? Did it go up?
4: What's minimum wage? $19.61.
1: I'm in Texas.
4: Oh, okay.
1: Okay, so $20 an hour is minimum wage in San Francisco. What do you pay? I'm in Texas, so I'm interested in what. I've never been to San Francisco. What do you pay a month in rent?
4: What do I pay a month in what?
1: In rent. Like, do you rent an apartment? Do you rent a room from somebody?
4: I don't live here. I live in Oakland.
1: Okay. But what's that cost to live is where I'm going. What's the cost of living? Like, what's your rent?
4: Pretty expensive. I'd say $2,000 and up.
1: Yours is $2,000, and is that just a room or is that an apartment?
4: It depends. Usually, that's the cost of a room.
1: That's what I thought. Why do you live there if it costs so much to live there?
4: I guess it's just nice.
1: Are you woke? Are you like the stereotypical San Franciscan that the rest of America argues about?
4: I'm not sure what you mean by that.
1: Are you a Republican or a Democrat?
4: Neither.
1: Okay. I mean, I'm not judging. I'm just trying to learn.
4: I completely understand. But I do have to continue working, so I was just wondering if you do.
1: Okay. Well, hey, I like this guy already better.
2: Yeah.
1: He actually, I was just thinking, we've spent $5 of his employer's time already talking to him about nothing.
5: There you go.
1: All right. Have a good day, and thank you for the info.
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1: 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Thank you for being Dynamo Donuts, everybody. 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
5: All right.
2: He's actually conversational.
1: I wanted Asians, damn it. I wanted Asian, Gaysian, Gaysian is what I was looking for.
2: That's a whole...
6: Can we pull the curtain back here? So,
1: yeah.
6: John is literally, during the break, calling different donut shops, asking them, are you Asian?
2: Are you Asian?
1: And I can hear it when they answer. Y'all got me some old middle-of-the-road white guy with, I need a producer. I need Asians. I need entertainment.
6: Dynamo Donut picked up originally, and there was an Asian that picked up.
1: Yes. Ah.
6: Yes.
1: Well, then go back to the presses and get me an Asian donut maker.
5: They swapped Asians on you.
1: I should have asked him.
5: Right.
1: Hey,
5: right.
1: I called earlier and I got an Asian. They just have more personality in their voice.
5: They can.
1: 800-800-72. I bet we get some complaints now. Go to jcwshow.com, click contact us, and complain. We'd love to hear your complaint.
6: Do you think they
1: Rush?
6: Have yeah.
1: Yes. Rush. Oh, yeah. We had a listener say that they demand equal time for Rush, the Canadian rock band, since we gave Rush, the radio man, some time a minute ago. And ironically, John Wilkerson in Independence, Missouri, I am going to see Rush tonight at 7:45 in Fort Worth, Texas, with my 19-year-old son.
5: Cool.
6: Nice.
5: As long as they show up, huh?
1: Well, as long as Getty, as long as Getty. And then there was another lady in Wisconsin, Macaulay Lovis Walken. You betcha. Why do green M&Ms have anything to do with oxycodone? I think this is ridiculous, and you're spreading false news, and I'm sick of it.
5: Fake news,
6: huh? That's not the first time. Rush News dead. Spreading
1: right,
6: news.
1: Right, Rush News dead. She needs to move.
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1: 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It works wonderfully. It has stopped the spam, stopped the robo. 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They've been a sponsor of the show for like 10 years now, and we nothing but rave reviews. I can tell you that their stuff ain't cheap. If you want to send flowers to somebody across the country and you want the other end when they send you the picture and say thank you and you're like
7: beautiful,
1: proud of what you
7: beautiful.
1: Sent, go there. Gordon Boswell. They're like Neiman Marcus of floral arrangements delivery. They're on top of it. I've done it many times where I use the other people.
7: Yep.
1: And I get the picture and I'm embarrassed of what I said. They got me for $280 and I got a $17 bouquet from the grocery store
7: shipped over
1: by an illegal.
7: Right.
1: No. Be right back.
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15: A Better Life with Dr. Sanjay Gupta.
16: By age 35, two-thirds of American men will experience some degree of noticeable hair loss. And by age 50, about 85% of men will have significantly thinning hair. That's according to the American Hair Loss Association. Now, one dermatologist explained that hair loss can either be genetic or it can be triggered by stress, illness, surgery, medications, major life events. No matter the cause, a lot of men, understandably, are frustrated by hair loss because it seems like a loss of control. You can take great care of your scalp by all sorts of expensive lotions and potions, but that might not matter. There are some tried and true medications that might work, like minoxidil or finasteride. But another solution is just shaving it off, and I've heard more and more how liberating this can be for a lot of guys. That's the ultimate control of their appearance.

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11: For decades, the prevailing wisdom for someone who's had a heart attack has been to put them on beta blockers for the rest of their life. But new research suggests that might not be necessary, and that the benefits of these medications probably taper off after a year or two. On the whole, and for the average person, beta blockers are very safe and very effective. But, as with any medication, they can come with a cost. A financial one, and also potential side effects. We're talking about things like fatigue, dizziness, dry mouth, dry eyes. I want to be clear when I say that you absolutely should talk to your doctor before starting or stopping any medication. Point is, if you're years out from a heart attack and you're in otherwise good health, you might want to ask your doctor about discontinuing beta blockers. 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I'm Dr. Sanjay Gupta, helping you live a better life.
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1: Okay.
0: Hang on, I'm going to have him call in. 800-800-7234 800-800-RADIO. Have him call in. I'm in a good mood. Hey, Charlie, you manage a lot of people. Doesn't it drive you crazy?
2: You stop right there, yeah.
3: Just stop right there.
2: Yeah, it absolutely
1: yes,
2: does.
1: Yes, it does.
0: But, like, I like a guy that is busy and gets stuff done. Mm-hmm. But there's so many people that, like, create chaos and they look busy and they get nothing done.
3: Yeah.
0: This is like an art form.
3: I try to weed that out, but yes, I know what you're talking about.
0: Exactly. How do you weed it out?
3: Keep pressuring. Hey, where's this at? Where's that at? What are you going to do? Show me
0: the money.
3: Yes,
0: show me, baby.
3: Talk. It doesn't do anything. It doesn't make you any money.
0: Right.
3: And I'm talking about the person that's doing that. That's because it's commission based. So you can talk and talk. Oh yeah, I'm doing this and doing that. Oh, I don't see any results.
0: But it's in everything. It's in. Reconning cars. I see this, but we've got this guy out here that just started about 2 months ago, and this guy's busy, and he's getting stuff done, and I like that.
3: That's the big. You see results.
0: Yeah, just getting stuff done instead of talking about.
2: So many people work.
0: Everybody's talkers.
2: They work

0: talkers.
1: Harder at not doing something sometimes. Yeah. They work as hard.
2: That's mm-hmm. very frustrating.
1: Very frustrating.
0: I'm a doer.
2: Yeah.
1: Yeah, you
2: just
1: are.
2: Get it done, whatever it takes.
0: You know what I don't get done?
2: Uh-oh.
1: Here we go.
0: I don't make all my kids sporting events.
1: Well, you've got
0: four kids.
1: I know, but you got a lot of things going on in your life as well.
0: You know, I've almost come to the conclusion that if you're not going to make 90% of them, then you might as well not go at all. Because all they're going to remember is when you, the ones you didn't make.
1: I looked up in the stands and Daddy wasn't there.
0: Do you have a theory, Turley? I mean,
2: yeah.
0: You only had one son, though.
2: Yeah.
0: So you made it everything.
2: Yes, I had to, yeah. I mean, not just had to, I wanted to.
1: You wanted to.
0: You had one.
2: Experience it all. And
0: I think it's
2: regret.
0: Good for them to look up in the stands and not see their dad there.
1: Why?
0: I think it creates a little scar, gives them a little chip, gives them a little reason to be mad and get something done.
2: But don't you want to be there for that one? Because you never know that one moment.
0: Everybody's got a camera phone now. Everybody's got a video now.
2: Okay, you can just see it then.
0: Just watch the replay.
2: Okay.
0: Well, watch it on the big screen at home. You can just cast to the television.
2: Yeah, but that memory that you have of that moment.
0: Yeah, you can watch it on the video.
2: You don't remember the video?
1: Is one of your kids mad at you for not showing up?
0: No, I always miss Saturday mornings.
1: Well, sure.
0: Obviously. I've been doing the show for 20 years.
1: Right.
0: And there was the other morning I made one and I was there and I was like, he's not going to remember me being here. All he's going to remember is me not being there.
1: Sure.
2: Did he say anything to you?
0: No, he didn't say anything. Maybe I was just feeling guilty.
2: He didn't say, thanks for coming, Dad? Or did you tell him afterward, great game or anything? Or
0: no, they got the crap beat out of
2: them. Oh, no. Okay.
0: Bunch of little private school white kids playing a public school ghetto team just getting dunked on. I mean, just bam, bam. I was like, let's get out of here. Let me grab you and save you from this. Let's get the hell out. This is why I don't come. Uh-huh. 70-10?
1: That's so
0: basketball?
1: Terrible.
0: That's bad. Yeah. It's not his fault.
3: 70-10.
0: I saw 70-10.
3: Wow.
0: We're going to drive, 10 states over and do this whole tournament so we can get the hell beat out of us by a bunch of kids that have children already that drove to the game, but say they're in sixth grade.
2: But they're getting experience, John.
0: That's the experience. I just don't need to experience again. I've had that experience. I played football at SMU, for Christ's sakes. You don't think I know what disappointment feels like?
2: Well, you played when they were in the death penalty.
0: Yeah, well, after the death penalty.
2: Yeah, I was saying. Yeah. So
0: we got beat by Houston 100-6.
1: Oh, my God, dude.
2: Still, I think, a record for the biggest beating in college football. Yeah, that bad.
0: Do you know the bad joke, Sorsby?
2: Yes.
0: He is suing EA Sports to make sure he gets to at least play on the college football game this year on Madden or whatever it's called.
2: His likeness is on there?
0: Yeah.
2: I mean, this guy is...
0: He needs to go play for the Houston Gamblers.
2: Oh, boy. That is...
3: Yeah.
0: Isn't that bad?
2: That's a dad joke, yeah. You just got him all the day.
0: Who's going to win? Who are your top three picks for a national championship show up, Turley, in college for football?
2: You talking about college football? Yeah. God, I haven't even thought about it, really.
0: You really? It's time to start thinking about it. This is where
2: I've been so much soccer mode.
0: Yeah.
2: And I've enjoyed it, but I haven't really thought about it.
0: So you're waiting
2: for
0: this to be over?
2: Yeah. I can only focus on so much sports.
0: Okay.
2: Because I used to be able to do a lot.
0: Right.
2: But now it's like, okay, I've got work here, and then I've got to, if I'm going to do anything,
0: kids
2: one sport.
0: Games.
2: Yep, one sport, and right now it's soccer with Norway and England. And I have to remember the rules of soccer because it's so different from, it's not like American football. You got so many different rules and stuff on that. And there's a different terminology, too. They're on a pitch. They're not on a field, but it's a pitch. And then a hydration break. Like, what's a hydration break? Oh, that's when they actually take a water break. Yeah, no. Just things like that, you just catch on. And I'm looking forward to this Norway-England, and I know you are, too. So.
0: Yeah, it'll be fun. I felt bad for my junior in high school, the quarterback kid, mm-hmm. Nolan. I mean, he's got a long ball from hell, dude. But he's big, and he's like, I don't want to be quarterback. I want to be a running back and a linebacker. So he has not been working out, as quarterback for 4 months.
3: Really?
0: Yeah, and now he's changed school again, and they want him to be a quarterback. I'm like, they're going to need you to win. You're going to have to play some QB. You got to get your arm back. He said, I've got my arm. It's fine. But he hadn't been practicing that long ball. He gets the call on Wednesday, the top 25 best quarterbacks in Texas, which they invited him to a competition 3 months ago, and he said, no, I'm not doing quarterback this year. So they had somebody not show up, and they called him and said, hey, will you please show up for this? And he called me and said, what do you think I should do? I said, can you still throw? He said, sure. I said, go. So he went. They went through all these events, and he's doing just great. And then they had the long ball competition. He hasn't thrown a deep ball in 4 months. It looked like me trying to run a marathon. It was, I mean, it was a shank. And he was like, why did I do this? I'm like, well, I figured you'd at least warmed up a little bit before you try to throw a 60-yard pass.
3: Yeah.
0: But anyway.
2: Well, if you're wanting to.
0: But I was there.
2: Yeah.
0: Hey.
2: Yeah, I was just saying.
0: I was there, yes, in the stands, in the flesh. Do I get credit for it? No, I got yelled at.
1: You got yelled at.
2: Because it was your fault that he was throwing because he felt the pressure, no, right?
0: Actually, what he said is I'm glad I did this because this was closure. Because he was chasing that quarterback dream, and he was like, I don't think I'm good enough to be a D1 big team QB, and I want to play D1 big team ball. And I'm going to start focusing more on linebacker and running back. And I was like, my opinion is, be a great quarterback in high school. They will still, you'll get more visibility, and they will transition you. No hidden homo deal.
2: Confidence, though. He's got to have confidence. If he's not confident in it,
0: yeah,
2: but he's confident in the linebacker,
0: yeah,
2: running back,
0: yep,
2: it'll show. He'll, and he can get a scholarship that way for sure.
0: All right.
2: Oh, yeah. Yes. And shout out to Oregon. You know, we're out in the West Coast.
0: Right.
2: That could be the sleeper pick you wanted to pick for college football, because I know that's what you're trying to fish for.
0: Sure.
2: So, you know, hey, who can give a shout out to? So there's your shout out for him. So
0: is Oregon. Sleeper.
2: Yeah. I think right now they're preseason four, ranked four. I just had to re-look up the list. It's like, oh,
0: UT,
2: yeah,
0: is
2: good.
0: Pretty favored.
2: Yes. They are the favorite.
0: They are the favorite.
2: Yeah.
0: That will not happen.
2: No.
0: But last year I was wrong about, what's his name, Manning getting benched midseason. I lost a bet on that, didn't I?
2: Yes, you did.
0: Yeah.
2: That didn't happen.
0: No, it did not happen. 800-800-7234, 800-800-RADIO. 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
4: All right.
0: All right. Has 15 silver, blah, blah, blah. Scott Stevens wants to hear more from strippers. Some guy. Rafa. And it says, some guy doing an Asian accent saying he can't get you donut for Bobo. Are you there, Rafa?
5: Yeah. Mr. Bobo, he's the number one customer of Mr. Bobo.
0: Okay. We'll be right back. My name's John Clay Wolf. If we lose you jumping time zones because it's top of the hour, go to jcwshow.com, and you can watch and listen live there, because we're moving across four time zones across the country. We're more West Coast leaning right now, so the Central and the Eastern guys are leaving, except in Dallas and Houston. Be right back.

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2: Yeah, you're adding a lot of people, a lot of moving parts.
1: Now I don't even know if we're on.
3: We're on some markets, so...
1: So with the guy that you're talking to at the satellite store...
3: He's saying he can't hear us now.
1: Well, if the satellite isn't feeding it, then nobody's got it. It's either yes or no. It's like the water's on or off.
3: There's some that aren't in the same network that are getting a feed.
1: Well, there's just a couple.
3: Yeah, I know, on to somebody.
1: So you're telling me the whole Premier Network's down?
3: That's what he's saying this second, yes.
1: If you're in Seattle right now, or Portland, or L.A., call me and tell me if I'm on the radio. 800-800-7234. 800-800-RADIO. Because I don't think we are. I think we already got kicked off. This didn't take 5 minutes.
2: We've done it before.
1: Kevin in Charlotte, North Carolina. 72 Pantera, 62,000 miles. His friend's car. Where's your friend? Why is your friend not calling in?
4: Hey, Mr. Wolf. How you doing, sir?
1: Good.
4: He's an older gentleman. His son is taking care of the car at the moment, and he kind of by happenstance ended up in possession of the car. I don't own it yet, but in possession of the car.
1: So you're buying it from the building. You're buying it from him for 60, and you're going to sell it to me for 100.
4: Sure. Not quite like that.
1: Well, I mean, you said you hadn't bought it yet, and you're pricing it to me on the note here for $100,000. And the last one I bought was 72, something like that. Yeah. I bought one about 3 months ago.
4: Okay. Yeah, I've seen you on the internet and made some offers on them, and I told him it's not going to work out for me in my best interest to buy the car because of future plans I have.
1: Yeah.
4: And what happened to start with was there's a building for sale. I bought the building.
1: Yeah. Mike in Orange County, good morning. You're on the air.
3: You lose interest.
1: I lost interest. Yeah. I just want to buy the car.
2: Right.
1: So tell them to load it into GimmeTheVin.com, and we will buy it. And the buildings and all that good stuff. I appreciate the stories, but I'm live radio, and we'll have to do that off air. Mike in Orange County, there.
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1: Thank you. Portland, right. You there? Portland, yeah. You there?
5: Yeah.
1: Are we on?
5: You're in Portland.
1: Oh, good. Do you hate us yet?
5: Yeah, I can hear it.
1: No, do you hate us yet?
5: Sorry, dude. I can't. I'm breaking up in a battery.
1: I said, do you hate us yet?
5: No, not at all, man.
1: Oh, that's too bad. I was really trying to offend somebody. Damn it, I'm not doing a good job. I need to tell some bad jokes here in a minute.
3: Do you want to try the truth?
1: We'll try the truth. Okay, here's the truth. What we do with the truth is you call in rapid fire, 800-800-7234, 800-800-RADIO. And we're just going to take the call. You say, the truth is I hate Donald Trump. The truth is this war is stupid. The truth is Donald Trump's the greatest. I'm just hitting craziness. The truth is that...
3: The show sucks.
1: The truth is... Israel is this, or that's that, or Mexican, just all the crazy stuff in the world. Just vent it out. It's an air out session. And it gets pretty interesting.
2: But you've got to start off with the truth.
1: The truth is.
2: Don't say hello.
1: Don't say we love the show. Right. Don't say we hate the show. Just give the truth quick, because we're going to go boom, boom, boom, boom, like an automatic machine gun.
6: Without pleasantries.
3: And this will be a good way to test if we're on the air in certain markets, because
1: that's right.
3: I don't know what station that was that called. It could have been, I don't know.
1: Kevin,
3: Bismarck.
1: The truth is I want to buy the Pantera. Please load it into GimmeTheVin.com and we'll try to buy it, okay? But have the guy that owns it do it. Thanks. Okay.
3: All right, me hit the open.
7: I can't tell you the truth because I love you too much, stupid.
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1: I don't think we've had time to set this up. 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Crab, good morning. 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
12: The truth is that I don't like change, and you guys messes up my Saturdays.
1: How?
3: Oh, he hung up. Yeah.
1: Crab is like our longest listener. 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
3: Yeah.
1: Ventura, California. And I'm taking all these blind. 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
1: Okay. 682 area code, the truth. What you got?
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1: Thank you. 323 area code, what's the truth? I don't know who
15: I can hear you loud and clear from Los Angeles, and I hate commuting in this town.
1: That's true. The damn truth. 432 area code, what's the truth?
16: The truth is, Conor McGregor's going to beat Max Holloway.
3: Oh, that's right. That's tonight.
1: That's tonight? Okay.
3: Yeah, okay. That's not going to happen. That's not
16: that's
3: the truth.
16: That's tonight, you damn right.
1: Fred in Oklahoma, what's the truth?
17: Truth is, Obama is gay and Michelle is a man.
1: There you go. And that's straight from Fred in Oklahoma.
3: Of course.
1: Heidi in California, what's the truth?
18: The truth is, there's probably about an 8-second delay in your programming here in Huntington Beach.
1: Thank you, ma'am. At least we're on. 310 West LA, what's the truth?
19: John Clay, this is Michael here in beautiful Los Angeles.
1: Good morning.
19: The truth is, California needs your help.
1: Okay.
19: For governor.
1: So are you a KLOS listener of the show and you moved over to 98.7 with us?
19: I Googled it and that's how I found you, yes, 98.7.
1: The truth is we got a new home in L.A. and we're glad you're with us, man. Kevin, what's the truth?
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1: Thank you, dude. Appreciate it. Harold in California, what's the truth?
21: The truth is, John Clay Wolf's show is the best thing on Saturday. Love listening to it.
1: Thanks. We got some good love coming out here today. Yeah. Angel in Maryland, what's the truth?
22: What's going on? Yeah, the truth is you're on in San Antonio, and the Knicks are going to go back-to-back.
1: Oh. And speaking of, thank you guys, that was fun. The San Antonio Spurs, the truth is he was banging one of the teammates' sisters.
3: Yeah. Well, yeah. The play-by-play announcer was. I believe we've got this cut. What clip is that number?
2: Jacob Toby, actually, is now looking for a job. Because he was cheating on his now ex-girlfriend, having an affair with Lauren Waters, the sister of a Spurs forward player, Lindy Waters III. Yeah. And now a lot of fans are very upset. Here's cut number 9.
1: Why do they care?
2: Why do they care?
1: The truth is,
2: get fired
1: some guy
2: that?
1: Got laid.
2: I know, but
23: Spurs fans... Spurs fans, we have some breaking news today. Spurs play-by-play announcer Jacob Toby, you're fired. I'm not going into the details. It's online everywhere. It went viral, but he is no longer with our San Antonio Spurs. Jacob Toby, you absolutely suck.
3: So did you
1: see how... The truth is, some damn TikToker is looking for attention.
3: That's the truth. But the truth on this is, his ex is the one that burned him.
1: Yeah. How?
2: Okay.
3: Because she posted pictures on Instagram of him kissing this player's sister.
2: Sister.
3: And that's how he got caught.
1: Bobo, you love politics. Didn't Ken Paxton or somebody get busted in Europe with a chick this week?
3: Yes.
24: Yeah. He's, now, Ken Paxton's been in the middle of a divorce for like 13 years or something, right? I mean, it's been so a long process. Yep. He and his, what they're calling his mistress, it's a gal pal. It's a girlfriend. They went to Europe and hung out. She was in a pretty green dress. It's, you know, I'm not going to sit here and pile praise on Ken Paxton or anything, but he's been, like, in a state of not married for enough time for people to get over this particular kind of thing, I think.
2: But why do you get fired for having an affair?
24: I don't know, but in a sports team, you look at Romo back in the day.
2: Yeah.
24: Okay, and what's her name? Little pretty cut-off short girl.
3: Yes.
2: Simpson.
24: Look at how that went, and the hate that came out of that after a couple of bad games.
3: But she wasn't an employee of the Cowboys. So a Cowboy player cannot date a Dallas Cowboy cheerleader. Anything in-house, they don't want it. And that's the same thing with
2: the
3: Spurs.
2: This is a player's sister.
1: Hey, this is funny. We had an argument at the dinner table this week. And I guess I'm not supposed to talk about this stuff on the radio.
2: Probably not.
1: Uh-oh. But I mean, it's pretty funny, so it really doesn't matter.
2: Uh-huh.
1: My wife is a big Swiftie.
3: Mm-hmm.
1: My son's hero was Mahomes. Made him want to be a quarterback. Mm-hmm. Loved the Chiefs. And he said at dinner that her fake fanship of the Chiefs with Taylor Swift has ruined his childhood hero.
3: I agree. Yes.
1: You agree?
3: Yes.
1: You agree with him?
3: I agree. Yep. It's ruined the Chiefs. Yes. That's as soon as they got with she got with Travis Kelce, what happened?
24: Oh, well, he's declined.
3: They have not. Yeah, he's declined. The Chiefs declined. She was there for that Super Bowl, and they were there.
2: But it's not fake. They got married.
24: Right. But he is 58 years old. I mean, he's a little, you know, he's no spring chicken.
2: Maybe time.
24: Kelce.
2: Yeah.
1: Nolan went as far to say that Kelce won't be starting this year.
3: Oh, no, he'll start.
1: Okay, so that was incorrect. I felt that that was an incorrect comment.
3: He'll start. He ain't going to do much. Well, I mean, he's on his last, like you said, last leg.
1: The Swifties have ruined the Chiefs.
3: Yeah.
2: On a 10 scale, how big of a deal was he before this started? 10 scale.
1: He was a 10. Space at in, that position.
2: Yeah, in that position. Yeah. Okay, now what is he?
3: Well, he's like a 20. I mean, he's huge in the across the country.
1: No, he's talking about effectiveness.
3: Oh, effectiveness? Effective. Oh, no, he's player. Like a 4.
1: So
3: five,
1: what was
3: maybe.
1: He? But at his peak, he was 10, wasn't he?
3: Yeah.
1: Yeah, sure.
3: Oh, yeah.
2: So he's gone from 10 to 4, and in the time that
1: we're talking about Kelce's ability to play tight end.
2: Correct.
1: Ah, 4 is a little harsh.
24: Which has a lot to do with the performance of the quarterback who's done so many damn State Farm commercials in the last 18 months that he can't focus on the game. And I don't think he's getting the workouts. I don't think he's getting the reps. I think he's relying on what he's done in the past 4 or 5 years. And I think maybe Patrick Mahomes may be in a bit of decline himself.
3: Well, it's because of the fame that Taylor Swift and all these Swifties, all this attention came over to him.
24: Could be.
3: And that's where it's, and that's the effect.
1: Is your wife a Swiftie?
3: No. She's not a big Swiftie at all now. She appreciates him. I can't talk trash about her, about Swift. But yeah, she's not a diehard like some people are that go crazy over her.
1: In this wedding last week. Oh, hey, we got to set up the lightning round. 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I had to hear all about that wedding. Jesus Christ. And she thinks that they're going to do a movie about it.
2: You know they are. Oh, my God.
1: You know, they douched everybody down with a big payoff bribe to charities out of the gate to shut everybody up. Yes. 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
24: Hold on. I gotta keep that. They douched them down. That's good.
1: Like Massengill style.
24: I douched them down.
1: Excellence in broadcasting, Rush. That's what you told me to do. 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He's got a few mildly sexist jokes. Tim, I don't need few mildly sexist. Just email me, Tim.
24: There you go.
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1: 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So we'll see where it goes. Could be crazy. This might get wild in here, dude. 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

0: 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This is the John Clay Wolf
1: Jim in Lafayette, Louisiana. Good morning.
2: Morning, sir.
1: What have you got?
2: Got a Cadillac DTS 2011, 36,125 miles. It's mint. Great.
1: Is it a platinum? Is it a luxury? Is it a premium or is it a base?
2: Oh, you better than I am. It's my mother's car. She died a few months ago. It's got a sunroof.
1: Okay. It's a problem.
2: And I think it's got leather seats. I'm not going to be able to give you that.
1: That's
2: kind of detail.
1: They've all got leather seats, but it's a DTS, like Delta Tango Sierra, right?
2: Yes, sir.
1: 11, 20 year old, not quite. Yeah, that body style is just not pushing. The miles are great. I'm sure the condition's good. I think it's a $6,000 car, maybe seven.
2: Oh, yeah. We were hoping for 12. Well, it settled for 10. Thinking maybe nine or something, but.
1: You know what? If your aunt had balls, she would be.
2: I can imagine my uncle would be quite proud.
1: That's right. She'd be your uncle. And but the reality is when it runs across the auction block, what's it going to bring? It's going to bring $7,500.
2: All right. You need your cushion, so I understand.
1: Well, I got to move it. Hell, I mean, that just to move it, right? I've got to get that money, I've got to get it to Dallas from Louisiana. That's $350. So I'm 65, 7 grand. I might do 8. And if I think it'll do 8, I'll give you 7.
2: Very good. I'll load it up, see what I get.
1: Go to GiveMeTheVIN.com and load it up. My name is John Clay Wolf. Well, here's one more. Matt. Matt, you've got a old Scout switching from coil to electronic in-op right now.
3: Yeah.
1: Just curious.
3: Had messed with it since then, and it's got a little V8 in it, 75 International Scout 2.
1: What's the, the paint? And I mean, has it been restored or anything?
3: No, it's all original. It's the original orange and white. Good condition. Got it sitting in the barn. I don't know what it's
1: so like. We'd back the rollback wrecker in, hook a chain to it, pull it out, pull it up on the wrecker, get it back to the shop, and then what would we have to do?
3: Just put the original coil ignition back on it and go with it.
1: And what kind of paint and interior would we have?
3: You have the white seat.
1: What condition, like on a scale of 1 to 10, is this? It just sounds rough. I'm not trying to beat on it. I'm just trying to visualize it. Is this like a 4 on a scale of 1 to 10?
3: I'd say probably a 6, John.
1: Okay. I need to see it. Take some pictures. Go to GiveMeTheVIN.com and load it up. $5,000 off the top of my head. In the way that I'm seeing this. Is that what you're thinking?
3: Well, I was going to say about 7 or 8. It's all jacked up. It's all original,
1: Let's look. Give me some pictures and a video. Go to GiveMeTheVIN.com, and we'll start there. 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

0: about it is this one is close to home. Now, I don't live in L.A. I've never been like a big fan of L.A., but I've built many, many memories there, and I have great friends there. And a lot of them lost their homes. They all have these conspiracy theories of what started these fires. Now, they say it's arsonists. I've heard this theory. If you were a rational thinking person, you have to at least consider the possibility that God hates these people. And that's not true because West Hollywood was unscathed. Because how can you burn what is already flaming?
1: Morning, everybody. Thanks for cruising along on our inaugural voyage of our 118-station network this morning. There are some technical difficulties. If you're finding any in your market, please just go to jcwshow.com, and you can stream it there, video and audio. So that fixes that. We got Sean. Wait, Sean's calling in, or
2: yeah.
1: The guy?
2: It's Sean, it's actually, yeah.
1: Wait, is this the seller or is this our Sean?
2: It's our Sean.
1: Oh, yeah. I thought it was the seller.
3: Hey,
1: you're in Anaheim?
3: Yes, sir. How's it going, John?
1: What are y'all working on?
3: We got a 2018 Lamborghini Huracan.
1: What color? What color?
2: Yellow.
3: It's, yellow.
1: Are you asleep, Sean?
2: He's nervous.
1: Don't be nervous. You've got a yellow 18 Huracan. Is it a roadster or a coupe?
3: It is a roadster, sir.
1: Okay. How many miles?
3: Got about 11.8 on it.
1: Okay. Any Carfax, any blemishes, any story, any... Turley said it's a dealer that went to GiveMeTheVIN.com trying to sell this to us, right?
3: Yeah, it's a dealer. We've done a lot of business with them. He sold us a Rolls Royce, a couple of Jeeps, couple nice cars.
1: So when you go back and look, do we make money on this guy or do we lose on this guy? Because there's always, that shows you what kind of trader they are. And if we're always losing on them, you got to quit them.
3: Yeah, we actually lost on a couple of the cars. Good cars running down the lane, though.
1: Yeah. Well, I ain't doing this for practice, homeboy. Because he's Turley said he's wanting 217 for it, right? Or no, he wants 220. Yeah, and you've offered him how much?
3: We're at 217. He's looking for 218.
1: And tell him to keep looking because we're going to hold at 217. 217,000. It's our turn to make all a little right. money. He doesn't get to make all the money all the time. He's a dealer. This is business to business, right? We're not dealing with it. We deal with consumers differently than dealers. Dealers are really trying to pick your pocket. Everybody's trying to pick your pocket. You've got access to my checkbook, right?
3: Yes, sir.
1: Okay. So these guys, what do they want from you?
3: Money.
1: That's what they want. You're an exchange window, like a currency exchange. And they know that you've got easy money because our reputation is we pay fast, we pay hard, right? And you're throwing 217 out there like it's nothing. So they're like, give me a little more. But that little bump they're always elbowing you for is the money. That's our juice. We're talking about spreading a car $3,000 that we're laying out $217,000. Sean, if you were laying out $217,000 of your money, if you had it in your pocket, would you do it for a net $2,000?
3: No, it wouldn't make sense.
1: No. Nope. I do stuff that doesn't make sense. I'll get close to the money, but you need to convince him. You need to call him back and hit him in the head. I hope he's listening right now. We love him. We want to do business with him, but they're hard traders. These dealers are hard traders, and you've got to be a hard trader with these dealers. And I'm saying this out loud because I want all my buyers to hear this.
3: Yes, sir.
1: Cool, man. Go get him.
3: Will do.
1: Thank you.
2: It's a sexy car, though.
1: It's a sexy car.
4: Yes.
1: Yeah, but I mean, so we're laying right, yeah. $3,000 over MMR for it. It's got 11,000 miles on it. It's 100 years old. Is it a good car that will oversell? Yes. But is it going to bring exactly what the guy wants? Yes. Yeah, it's going to bring 220.
2: Exactly.
1: And I ain't doing it for free and losing my freight and risk, and then the truck driver screws something up, or we put it on central dispatch, it gets stolen. I mean, there's risk in this deal. We're idiots, but we're not just plain-ass stupid.
2: And with the Lambos, you got to do a beta test to make sure the miles are right, too.
1: Yeah, because half the miles are cut on these things. Because
4: this ain't car friends, y'all. This car business.
1: Mike in Orange County, what should you pay for a 62 Austin Healey 3000 with a Corvette motor in it? It's a $10,000 kit car. Now, is it a real Healey or is it a fake Healey?
5: No, it's a fake Healey.
1: Oh, okay. I don't know. I mean, which motor? I mean, there's LS1, 2, 3, 7, 8. Which one you got?
5: Well, it's a 383 stroker motor.
1: That's not a Corvette engine. It says Corvette engine.
5: No. No, it's not.
1: Then why did you say it had a Corvette motor in it?
5: Well, no, I mean, I should have said that it's just a small block Chevy.
1: Okay, that's cool. I don't know. Kit car, $5,000. You there?
5: So it's pretty clean. I mean,
1: okay, I answered his question. I answered his question. What else am I supposed to do?
2: You didn't like the answer. That's why.
4: Wow.
1: I've got a real Healy out here.
2: I saw that.
1: Yeah.
2: You got some weird cars
1: out
2: there.
1: But good ones.
2: Good. Nice.
1: Good ones, but weird, yeah. We bought them. We've got a video going up on our YouTube channel, John Clay Wolf. If you want to watch me fly to Arkansas and buy a barn, sift through 100 cars and buy 18 of them, is I think what we bought, from an inheritor. It's pretty crazy video. And we've got some wild stuff. If you're into cars, and you're not familiar with our YouTube channel, John Clay Wolf on YouTube, and it's a car channel, and it's me going around the country and buying collections from people, and it's interesting. You know what they love?
4: What?
1: They love negotiation.
4: Oh, God, yes.
1: Every time we deviate from negotiation and, like, try to do something cute and tell a story about something else, nobody cares.
4: Really?
1: No. We've programmed this thing every which way to but sideways, and what the people, the million, 2 million hitters,
6: they want to see negotiations.
1: They want to see me go in, fight for cars, argue with the guy, buy the cars, sell the cars. That's what they want to see. And every time I try to do something different that I like, because I'm so sick and tired of buying and selling cars, nobody cares.
6: How did the video where you bought the cars from 1923, the TV show, how'd that work?
1: Crappy.
4: Really?
1: Because I got it. Cute. I put on my little... I dressed up and acted like an actor, Tommy from Landman.
6: Yeah, you did.
1: And it just didn't have the... want raw. They want real. They don't want shine. They want to feel like they're with us in the inside, and that's what works.
6: Those are TV cars, though, so sometimes those do well.
1: The video is one of our lowest performers.
6: Nah.
1: Yeah. And I was smoking American Spirit cigarettes like Tommy from Landman.
6: It was perfect.
2: You were trying to smoke.
1: I was trying.
6: Trying to smoke.
1: It was fun, but I think this one today will be a big hitter. There's no way it won't be.
0: Okay, you did sell the cars right. I mean, the cars did well.
1: Which cars?
0: The 1923 cars.
1: I only sold two of them.
0: Okay.
1: And one of them I'm getting back because we can't prove that it's a 1919. And these customers got to have a 1919 model ambulance from... It's always something, Bobo.
6: It's always something.
1: And I've got three of those damn ambulances. I'm like, grab the other two. Find one with a title. Just send it to him. Shut him up. Nope. I found an out. I want an out.
0: And Foos wound up with which one?
1: Foos? Chip? I don't know. It's sitting in his barn out here.
0: Okay.
1: I don't even know what it's called. Some 1920-something. Chip wants to make a fire truck out of it.
0: Okay. Neat cars, though.
1: Yeah, they're super neat cars.
0: Very cool.
1: Yep. We'll be right back. My name's John Clay. We'll buy cars on the radio for America's Best Car Buyer. 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Bring it over there and get a check Monday morning. 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
7: A better life with Dr. Sanjay Gupta.
8: For decades, the prevailing wisdom for someone who's had a heart attack has been to put them on beta blockers for the rest of their life. But new research suggests that might not be necessary, and that the benefits of these medications probably taper off after a year or two. On the whole, and for the average person, beta blockers are very safe and very effective. But, as with any medication, they can come with a cost. A financial one, and also potential side effects. We're talking about things like fatigue, dizziness, dry mouth, dry eyes. I want to be clear when I say that you absolutely should talk to your doctor before starting or stopping any medication. Point is, if you're years out from a heart attack and you're in otherwise good health, you might want to ask your doctor about discontinuing beta blockers. You'll want to, of course, keep up a healthy lifestyle, diet, exercise, and sleep. I'm Dr. Sanjay Gupta, helping you live a better life.
9: 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Oh,
10: cool. Come sit in with John and Jay at Jay's Garage on his radio show. They auctioned it off at, I forgot the foundation in L.A. about 6 months ago. So,
11: good thing to do.
10: Giving back. Giving back. And getting to hang out with Jay Leno on the radio is cool stuff. You just lost a listener. What have we got?
12: You just lost a listener.
13: We don't really have one. We have a Dear John.
10: Oh, okay, that's right. Dear John.
14: Sorry.
10: Dear John.
14: It's only 7 hours of broadcasting.
13: I know,
14: he's getting confused here.
10: Yeah, you're right.
13: Okay, this actually refers to a story you told when we were on remote. We talked about the BC powder that Bobo snorted.
10: Yeah.
13: This comes from Michelle. Hey, snorting BC powder is extremely dangerous and ineffective, John. It causes, what does that say, immediate seizure and possible damage to your nasal

0: passages. Let's see here. What else?
1: Well, I can tell you
0: not
1: something.
0: A good love. I do love the show, but I think that's a terrible thing you made Bobo do. We didn't make him do it.
1: We didn't make him do it. He wanted it.
2: You want to hear the clip again of it?
0: Yeah.
1: Sure.
2: Yeah.
3: Bob, you going to do that? Are you going to do that BC powder? Are you going to keep everybody waiting?
4: There you go.
3: I want to buy it. I do want to buy it. And if you're sure it's safe, I'll get it. But go to givemethevin.com. What seat are you in right now?
5: God. I said God. God, dog. Hey.
6: Yeah, hurt pretty good.
0: Burns.
1: Does it hurt?
6: It hurts so bad. But hey, you know what? Nobody had any seizures, and it went away after a couple of days. And it takes colossal nuts to pull a stunt like that on live radio.
1: Speaking of colossal nuts,
6: lady,
1: did you know that Azteca Stadium, where the game was played last week and where England won, they won with Viagra.
6: Is that right?
1: So it's at 73, the Mexican stadium for soccer is at 7,300 feet above sea level, which is like Aspen, Colorado. That's tall.
6: Yep.
1: That's thin blood. That's 25% less oxygen in the
6: way
1: air. So people that come there typically lose because the Mexicans are acclimated to
0: the altitude.
1: When I say Mexicans, I feel like it's a racial term. Isn't that ridiculous? Like it's how you say it. The Hispanics.
0: Yes. Hispanics.
1: The Hispanicos.
0: But they're used to it. You're right. They're used to the altitude.
1: So what they did to blood dope themselves, the English took Viagra, which opens capillaries and gets them the blood flowing better. You call BS?
2: Yeah, they did
1: you
2: beet juice.
1: You think they just wanted boners?
2: Yeah, no. They did beet juice is what their big thing they did. That same effect.
0: To give you nitrous oxide.
2: Correct. Not...
0: Not Viagra?
6: Well, I don't doubt that they will use Viagra, though, because they're so intelligent.
1: Oh, it's Keith.
6: This is an actual soccer club, right?
0: Soccer.
6: The way we play football, pardon me, is football, right?
0: Well,
6: England is such a national team, and we've got lots of regionals about, right?
0: Sure.
6: Mexico didn't have a chance. Now, I was there.
2: Oh.
6: Right. You wouldn't think they have skyboxes. They had more like sky cabanas.
0: Nice.
6: And the women. The Mexican women at the game.
0: Exotic.
6: Were wonderful.
0: Yeah.
6: I brought 5 home with me.
2: Oh, wow.
6: And I had to hide them in a cabana of my own.
0: I bet you.
6: Or my wife will kill me. So I put them on payroll as babysitters for my marmoset.
2: Your marmoset?
0: Your
6: my little monkey.
0: Yeah.
6: His name is Elton.
0: Of course.
6: I named him after Elton John. But you should hear him sing Mona Lisa's and Mad Hatters. It's beautiful. England rules, mate.
2: They're going to win tonight?
6: Rock and roll. They're going to win tonight and again tonight. After party is going to be fantastic.
0: So, Mike, how many...
6: I plan to be there, and I'm bringing my marmoset.
2: All right.
0: Nice. How many teams are left in this soccer deal?
2: Well, there's four that... there's actually six teams. There's
0: six.
2: I'm sorry. Let me reset here. Four teams are playing today.
1: That's eight.
2: Norway versus England at 4 o'clock, and then Argentina versus Switzerland.
1: Tonight?
2: Tonight, yes.
1: Okay. So,
2: and
1: right.
2: Then Spain is already advanced, and who was the other team that already advanced to? Somebody that's yelling at soccer fanatics out there. Spain versus...
1: I wonder if they took Viagra in case they got hurt on the
2: France,
1: field. They'd
2: right.
1: have a handle to grab them from and just get them right off.
2: Yeah. So, yeah, Spain and France are playing the semifinals. I was trying to avoid that joke, by the way.
1: You didn't know it was coming.
2: No.
0: We kind of felt something was coming. We just didn't know what it was.
1: I'm coming.
6: Stop. He's a glutton for surprise.
2: Golly. But, yes, yeah, there's big games tonight for the semifinals, so...
1: So should I go to the Rush concert with my son, or should I stay home and watch the games?
2: No, I'll go to Rush.
1: Okay.
0: Hell yeah, go to Rush.
2: You're not a soccer fan.
1: The new drummer's badass. The chick, she's doing a good Neil Peart, whatever.
6: Yeah, she's phenomenal. Yeah.
2: How long has she been playing with him?
1: 5 minutes.
2: Really?
1: Yeah, and she's nailing it. The reviews are out. They're great.
2: Now, weren't they not showing up at certain venues?
1: Well, they canceled a couple of dates. So this was, I was supposed to go last Tuesday in Geddy Lee. They let him out of the nursing home, but his vocal cords weren't right.
6: Yeah.
2: It's not true.
0: It's happened. Well, you get older, man. Look at Aerosmith.
2: I mean, look at
0: Dream On! Look at Huey.
2: Dream On!
0: Yeah. What? You can only scream like that so long.
6: Yeah.
0: Huey Lewis can't even hear anymore.
2: So he just, he wasn't ready, basically. That's, yeah. That's
6: no, he actually said in an interview this week that music is no longer a part of my life. Of it's just life. too painful.
1: Huey said this or Rush?
6: Huey.
0: Huey Lewis.
2: Oh.
6: Yeah.
1: Like, why Rush? Was he ever popular?
2: Huey Lewis?
1: I mean, come
0: oh
1: on.
0: Oh, my God, he had a ton of hits.
6: No, they're just so cool. They got that Tommy and cool. the Shondells original, you know.
1: I'm embarrassed that I used to listen to that stuff.
2: I was going to say, that was right in your wheelhouse, right?
1: I'm embarrassed that I actually played that.
2: This right here?
1: Yeah. It sucks.
2: It was so all over the place in the 80s. I mean,
6: you suck. That's Huey Lewis in the news, kid.
0: Dude.
1: Yeah.
6: You're just off by a few years. I'm telling you, that's precisely what the seventh grade sounded like.
1: They're as bad as, who were the Australians? Men at Work?
2: Men at Work?
1: That's kind of the same vibe.
2: I like Men at Work better than this.
1: Yeah.
6: Uh-oh. You both suck.
0: There you go.
1: All right.
6: Too bad.
0: Bob was right.
1: West Coast, so you're up next. You're the only one left in the seven-hour run of show today. That's a lot of show,
0: that's a lot of show.
1: And we really never ran out of material.
2: No. Yeah.
1: And we're still not. And guys that want to see the video, go to John Clay Wolf or go to JCW's show, and you can click the video button. And we've got this barn find car thing out of Arkansas. I'm excited to see it because I remember when I did it a month ago, and we've edited the hell out of it. And I want to make sure that it turned out well. So West Coast, hang tight. I got another hour for you, and we will see you next Saturday as well. Everybody else across the country, Albuquerque, New Mexico, good morning. Seattle, glad to be
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13: There are lots of things you can measure to get an idea of how healthy you are at any given moment. Temperature, heart rate, blood pressure, just to name a few. But how about how healthy you will be and how long you're likely to live? According to a new study out of the University of Buffalo, two simple strength tests are pretty accurate at predicting longevity in older women. One is hand grip strength, and the other is how quickly people can stand up from a seated position without using their arms. By the way, I remember interviewing former President Jimmy Carter when he was quite old and being really impressed how he just popped out of the chair without using his arms. Not a lot of older people can actually do that. But I think the message here is that maintaining strength as you age is going to help you perform everyday activities, but also help you avoid injury and stay independent. I'm Dr. Sanjay Gupta, helping you live a better life.
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1: 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Just play the game one way. You hit a ball in the gap, run. 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
10: A better life with Dr. Sanjay Gupta.
11: By age 35, two-thirds of American men will experience some degree of noticeable hair loss. And by age 50, about 85% of men will have significantly thinning hair. That's according to the American Hair Loss Association. 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No matter the cause, a lot of men, understandably, are frustrated by hair loss because it seems like a loss of control. 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That's the ultimate control of their appearance. I'm Dr. Sanjay Gupta, helping you live a better life.
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4: A Better Life with Dr. Sanjay Gupta.
5: They say consistency is key, but sometimes you just gotta switch it up. A new study out of Harvard School of Public Health found that varying your exercise routine could add years to your life. What exercise someone did didn't matter much. What did matter was that all the exercises together worked all the muscle groups in their body. Now, an added benefit to changing things up is it can help you push through the plateau effect. That's when your body gets so efficient at doing something that you actually stop getting better at it. And we know from previous research that specializing in any one sport at a young age can make someone actually more prone to injury. And as experts we talk to point out, even elite athletes switch up things with their workouts, making sure to target strength, cardio, flexibility, balance, and doing that every single week. I'm Dr. Sanjay Gupta, helping you live a better life.
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19: 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The FDA recommends rinsing all fruits and vegetables, even the ones that are organic, under running water that is slightly warmer than room temperature. 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
8: A better life with Dr. Sanjay Gupta.
9: For decades, the prevailing wisdom for someone who's had a heart attack has been to put them on beta blockers for the rest of their life. But new research suggests that might not be necessary, and that the benefits of these medications probably taper off after a year or two. On the whole, and for the average person, beta blockers are very safe and very effective. But, as with any medication, they can come with a cost. A financial one, and also potential side effects. We're talking about things like fatigue, dizziness, dry mouth, dry eyes. I want to be clear when I say that you absolutely should talk to your doctor before starting or stopping any medication. Point is, if you're years out from a heart attack and you're in otherwise good health, you might want to ask your doctor about discontinuing beta blockers. You want to, of course, keep up a healthy lifestyle, diet, exercise, and sleep. I'm Dr. Sanjay Gupta, helping you live a better life.
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16: A better life with Dr. Sanjay Gupta.
17: 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And by age 50, about 85% of men will have significantly thinning hair. 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No matter the cause, a lot of men, understandably, are frustrated by hair loss because it seems like a loss of control. You can take great care of your scalp by all sorts of expensive lotions and potions, but that might not matter. There are some tried and true medications that might work, like minoxidil or finasteride. But another solution is just shaving it off, and I've heard more and more how liberating this can be for a lot of guys. That's the ultimate control of their appearance. I'm Dr. Sanjay Gupta, helping you live a better life.
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9: 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They might need suggestions of other healthier things to do, or to see you leading the way by example and putting your own phone away. 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I'm Dr. Sanjay Gupta, helping you live a better life.
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9: For more than a decade, the Environmental Working Group has put out a list of the so-called Dirty Dozen. These are the non-organic produce contaminated with the highest levels of pesticides. Well, this year, spinach topped the list, followed by kale, collard, mustard greens, strawberries, grapes, nectarines, peaches, cherries, apples, blackberries, pears, potatoes, and blueberries. Now, all these fruits and vegetables are part of a healthy diet, so no one is saying you shouldn't eat them. Point is, though, you could consider buying these items organic if and when you can, and then taking extra care when you wash them. The FDA recommends rinsing all fruits and vegetables, even the ones that are organic, under running water that is slightly warmer than room temperature. Don't use soap, bleach, or any fancy produce washes. I'm Dr. Sanjay Gupta, helping you live a better life.
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0: Life with Dr. Sanjay Gupta.
1: They say consistency is key, but sometimes you just got to switch it up. A new study out of Harvard School of Public Health found that varying your exercise routine could add years to your life. What exercise someone did didn't matter much. What did matter was that all the exercises together worked all the muscle groups in their body. Now, an added benefit to changing things up is it can help you push through the plateau effect. That's when your body gets so efficient at doing something that you actually stop getting better at it. And we know from previous research that specializing in any one sport at a young age can make someone actually more prone to injury. And as experts we talk to point out, even elite athletes switch up things with their workouts, making sure to target strength, cardio, flexibility, balance, and doing that every single week. I'm Dr. Sanjay Gupta, helping you live a better life.
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5: 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Ask them how the posts in their feed make them feel. These apps are built to be addictive, so kids, all of us in fact, will keep coming back for more, even when we are made to feel worse. It's bizarre. You might need to help your son or daughter reset their algorithm by unfollowing certain accounts and following or interacting with more positive ones. They might need suggestions of other healthier things to do, or to see you leading the way by example and putting your own phone away. In the run-up to bedtime, everyone's phone should go away, no questions asked. And if you need some help, sort of, I guess, resetting expectations, try engaging parents of your kids' friends for a more coordinated effort. I'm Dr. Sanjay Gupta, helping you live a better life.
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7: You know, summer is a great time to re-examine how much time your kids are spending on social media, along with what they are seeing and who they are engaging with. Ask them how the posts in their feed make them feel. These apps are built to be addictive, so kids, all of us in fact, will keep coming back for more, even when we are made to feel worse. It's bizarre. You might need to help your son or daughter reset their algorithm by unfollowing certain accounts and following or interacting with more positive ones. They might need suggestions of other healthier things to do, or to see you leading the way by example and putting your own phone away. In the run-up to bedtime, everyone's phone should go away, no questions asked. And if you need some help, resetting expectations, try engaging parents of your kids' friends for a more coordinated effort. I'm Dr. Sanjay Gupta, helping you live a better life.
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1: For decades, the prevailing wisdom for someone who's had a heart attack has been to put them on beta blockers for the rest of their life. But new research suggests that might not be necessary, and that the benefits of these medications probably taper off after a year or two. On the whole, and for the average person, beta blockers are very safe and very effective. But, as with any medication, they can come with a cost. A financial one, and also potential side effects. We're talking about things like fatigue, dizziness, dry mouth, dry eyes. I want to be clear when I say that you absolutely should talk to your doctor before starting or stopping any medication. Point is, if you're years out from a heart attack and you're in otherwise good health, you might want to ask your doctor about discontinuing beta blockers. You'll want to, of course, keep up a healthy lifestyle, diet, exercise, and sleep. I'm Dr. Sanjay Gupta, helping you live a better life.
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4: A Better Life with Dr. Sanjay Gupta.
5: For more than a decade, the Environmental Working Group has put out a list of the so-called Dirty Dozen. These are the non-organic produce contaminated with the highest levels of pesticides. Well, this year, spinach topped the list, followed by kale, collard, mustard greens, strawberries, grapes, nectarines, peaches, cherries, apples, blackberries, pears, potatoes, and blueberries. Now, all these fruits and vegetables are part of a healthy diet, so no one is saying you shouldn't eat them. Point is, though, you could consider buying these items organic if and when you can, and then taking extra care when you wash them. The FDA recommends rinsing all fruits and vegetables, even the ones that are organic, under running water that is slightly warmer than room temperature. Don't use soap, bleach, or any fancy produce washes. I'm Dr. Sanjay Gupta, helping you live a better life.
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1: Fasten thy seatbelts, headbangers. This is Dee Snider, and I'm about to unleash the beast. 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It's going to be nothing but old school heavy metal, and I ain't stopping until your air guitar neck snaps. I'll be throwing some Whitesnake, Twisted Sister, Metallica, Van Halen, and loads more your way. Plus, I've got a fistful of your requests to get to as well. So what the hell are we waiting for? Get in, sit down, shut up, and start banging. This is the House of Hair. Now I've got some vintage Metallica from their Garage Inc. record. You know I loves me some Killer Clones, and so do the boys in Metallica. The Garage Inc. album is nothing but covers. Now I never thought I'd say this, but I'm getting the pig. I mean, I'm starting things off this week with a Bob Seger song. Here in the House of Hair, and it's

Kicking things off with two killer covers on the House of Hair, you just heard a once-in-a-lifetime voice pairing up with one of the greatest guitar shredders of all time, Ronnie James Dio and Yngwie Malmsteen doing Aerosmith's Dream On. Before that was Metallica's take on the Bob Seger classic, Turn the Page. I just blew your mother-flipping minds with those two. You're welcome. Here's Dee Snider now, a request for a love song from Troy Schultz in Niles, Michigan, who listens to 103.9 WRBR The Bear. I just want to add, can a sappy love song make its way onto the HOH? It can when it's a request for Tesla's love song that also kicks ass in the middle. Check this out. D, I met my soulmate at the age of 14 and knew it was true love. But like many young lovers, we went our separate ways, married other people, and raised families. But after 22 years apart, we found our way back to one another and have been together for over a decade. The first song I sang to her when we were reconnecting was Tesla's Love Song. It's now our official song, and it would be great if you could play it for us. Troy, as a guy who met his soulmate at a young age as well and has been with her for decades now, I got chills reading your request. And I'd love to do a personal dedication for you and your true love, but you failed to give me your name. So, it's no wonder you broke up when you were kids. Kidding. Love is officially on the House of Hair's air, and if you're wondering if you're allowed to turn this one up, the answer is yes, lovers, and even you, sir.

0: Rockin' Ranch. You just heard AC/DC's Girls Got Rhythm on the House. Ouch! D-Side here. And now that the weather is hot, you're going to need to stay cool. Besides the meat section of your local grocery store, there's nothing cooler than the HOH website. You can submit a request, check out my playlist, and pick up a new house tee. HouseOfAaronline.com is where you want to go. All right, I'm going to be banging your bells after this. I said bells. Calm down, lady. Stay around.
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0: Life with Dr. Sanjay Gupta.
1: For decades, the prevailing wisdom for someone who's had a heart attack has been to put them on beta blockers for the rest of their life. But new research suggests that might not be necessary, and that the benefits of these medications probably taper off after a year or two. On the whole, and for the average person, beta blockers are very safe and very effective. But, as with any medication, they can come with a cost. A financial one, and also potential side effects. We're talking about things like fatigue, dizziness, dry mouth, dry eyes. I want to be clear when I say that you absolutely should talk to your doctor before starting or stopping any medication. Point is, if you're years out from a heart attack and you're in otherwise good health, you might want to ask your doctor about discontinuing beta blockers. You want to, of course, keep up a healthy lifestyle, diet, exercise, and sleep. I'm Dr. Sanjay Gupta, helping you live a better life.
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9: Old School Metal is alive and kicking ass in the HOH. You think? I'm Dee Snider, and when you submit requests to houseofhaironline.com, it makes my cushy gig even cushier, and the cushier, the better. Here's another one from John in Olivon, Pennsylvania, who listens to Rock 107. Dee, Bango the Bells is a totally kick-ass song. I've seen Babylon AD in concert, and they're phenomenal. This hardly ever gets played on the radio except on your show, so if you could play it again, I'd greatly appreciate it. Johnny Boy, no hair band that matters ever gets left behind. That's the House of Hair motto, and it's my pleasure to bang your bells right now. Wait, what?

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4: Black cotton moans when he's burning with a fever.

Even as crying as some whitesnake right there in the House of Hair. Obviously, somebody forgot to tell David Coverdale there's no crying in metal. Dave Snider here, and it's time for my official rare haircut of the week. I'm coming to you live from deep down inside the HOH Metal Vaults, and it's clear that the janitor does not have the key to the vault door, because it stinks. P.U. Now, Riot was a New York-based band that started in 1975. In a role reversal of sorts, they were much more popular in the UK than they were in the US. Sammy Hagar took advantage of their popularity across the pond when he had Riot open on his first solo tour over there. Now, from their third record, Fire Down Under, this is Riot with Swords and Tequila on the House of Hair. This is a really great

0: Band Riot from 1981. What a great band. Never got the fame and fortune they should have had. This is D-Snyder, and I'll give you a minute or two to ponder the trouble you've gotten into over the last four decades. Then go to houseofaironline.com and submit a request for the song that got you into the most trouble. See what I did there? All right, I'll be back in a minute with some hot summer Turn It Up to 11 metal. Stick around.
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17: For more than a decade, the Environmental Working Group has put out a list of the so-called Dirty Dozen. These are the non-organic produce contaminated with the highest levels of pesticides. Well, this year, spinach topped the list, followed by kale, collard, mustard greens, strawberries, grapes, nectarines, peaches, cherries, apples, blackberries, pears, potatoes, and blueberries. Now, all these fruits and vegetables are part of a healthy diet, so no one is saying you shouldn't eat them. Point is, though, you could consider buying these items organic if and when you can, and then taking extra care when you wash them. The FDA recommends rinsing all fruits and vegetables, even the ones that are organic, under running water that is slightly warmer than room temperature. Don't use soap, bleach, or any fancy produce washes. I'm Dr. Sanjay Gupta, helping you live a better life.
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0: How's it hanging, headbangers? Low and to the right for me. TMI? You're welcome. House of Hair is back, and I'm going in hot. D-Side here. Did you know that when Sammy took David Lee Roth's spot in Van Halen, the label wanted them to change their name to Van Hagar? It's true, but Sammy was uncomfortable with it, and Eddie was having no part of it, which is probably best since Sammy was destined to be kicked out at some point. But they did make some beautiful music together while things were good. So here's one of those good ones right now. This is the Almost Van Hagar with Summer Nights on the House of Hair. Fire it up!

0: what Kingdom Come was singing about during that one? No? Oh, well, there's always hope. It's a D-Snider, and 1 hour is down, but another is on the way. So do your thing, metalheads, because the house is coming back by Agra Hard right after this, and a hard like that can cut diamonds.
1: This is the House of Hair.
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11: A better life with Dr. Sanjay Gupta.
12: A colleague of mine went to a meeting of the primetime seniors the other week. There are programs like this all over the country for people in their 60s, 70s, 80s, and beyond to stay active. It's not just something to keep older folks busy. It helps to keep their bodies in shape and their brains sharp. Showing up with a good attitude is a must, and research shows that having the right mindset actually does lead to better physical aging. So if you need some suggestions to boost your positivity, experts we talked to recommended focusing on goals, which can boost your confidence. Practice gratitude, they said. One of the seniors my colleague met told her that just waking up in the morning is, quote, better than the alternative. That's true. Focus on the things you can control. Diet and exercise. And very importantly, surround yourself with positive people, because that can be contagious. I'm Dr. Sanjay Gupta, helping you live a better life.
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19: Take cover! The second hour of the House of Hair is about to go epic. I'm D-Sider, and up this hour, I've got Kiss, King's X, Alice Cooper, and everyone's favorite, more. But I'm coming out of the gate with something I call my third degree. You're going to hear three in a row, and I'm going to challenge you to tell me, no, better yet, stand up and tell the class what they all have in common. You can do it! Part one of the third degree is a killer clone of a Zeppelin song from L.A. Guns.